0: podcast right here a couple of hours every weekend at this time. The lead singer of this guy is doing what he can with his JBJ Soul Kitchen, feeding hungry and homeless. He's John Bon Jovi of Bon Jovi from 87, that's Never Say Goodbye. Before, from 86, Jermaine Stewart sang his lost track, We Don't Have to Take Our Clothes Off to Have a Good Time. Mm-mm. I played the Thompson Twins, who, by the way, one of their very first gigs was playing at a teenage boxing match. From 84, I played Hold Me Now. Madonna sang Dress You Up from 85, and Bruce Springsteen did Born in the USA back to 84. Hey, it's Kid Kelly. I got more big 80s backtracks for you coming up, including music from OMD, Def Leppard, and a bunch more. And I'll take you back to the year Dana Carvey's church lady character is a huge hit on Saturday Night Live. Folks line up to see the movie Dirty Dancing, and Michael Jackson makes tabloid headlines again for trying to buy the bones of the Elephant Man, an alleged character which had a very unique and interesting skeletal structure. Is it 1985, 1986, or 1987? Get ready for your answer.
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4: Lows level off around 59 tonight under partly cloudy skies. Winds out of the southeast, 5 to 10 miles per hour. Mainly clear tomorrow. Daytime highs approaching 80. Tomorrow night, lows around 55. Upper 70s Monday, low 80s Tuesday. Looking at the long range, 77 Wednesday, 75 Thursday, and 75 on Friday. I'm staff meteorologist Paul Trombley. Right now, it's 78 degrees.

0: was that folks were laughing at comedian Dana Carvey's church lady impression.
1: Well, isn't that special?
0: That's the one. When were folks then lining up outside to see the super hot movie Dirty Dancing, starring Patrick Swayze and Jennifer Grey?
2: Sorry about the disruption, folks, but I always do the last dance of the season. This year, somebody told me not to. So I'm going to do my kind of dancing with a great partner.
0: And what year was it Michael Jackson made tabloid headlines again? Trying to buy the bones of the 19th century sideshow attraction, the Elephant Man, which had a very unique skeletal structure. 1985, 1986, or 1987? The year was 1987. It's when these guys, the system, had this 80s hot hit. Don't disturb this groove.

0: plays all the hot hits right here this time every weekend. From 86, that's OMD and If You Leave. And this is Kid Kelly. Listen. Okay, that's your clip to this weekend's 80s backwards track. An 80s song backwards. Think you know it? If you don't, you will. Hang on.
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6: Lows level off around 59 tonight under partly cloudy skies. Winds out of the southeast, 5 to 10 miles per hour. Mainly clear tomorrow. Daytime highs approaching 80. Tomorrow night, lows around 55. Upper 70s Monday, low 80s Tuesday. Looking at the long range, 77 Wednesday, 75 Thursday, and 75 on Friday. I'm staff meteorologist Paul Trombley. Right now, it's 78 degrees.

0: Kiss. All the 80s hits right here. Mm-hmm. Couple hours every weekend. From 86, that's Prince with Kiss. Before it, a lost track from Robbie Neville. He's written songs for artists including Destiny's Child and Jessica Simpson. I played his lost track from 86, C'est La Vie. So what's up with this 80s TV star? He played Kevin Arnold, a kid who gave us a look at life growing up. And for that, he got several Emmy nominations. Now, these days, as a grown-up, he's acted in a few movies, directed and produced a few as well. He's also married and a dad to three kids. That's What's Up with Wonder Year star Fred Savage. This is Kid Kelly, right back with more Hot 80s Hits next.
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2: Buy Kingo Saturday, August 15th at noon during Cormorant Days at Parallel 46 outside in the sunshine. 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
8: Lows level off around 59 tonight under partly cloudy skies. Winds out of the southeast, 5 to 10 miles per hour. Mainly clear tomorrow. Daytime highs approaching 80. Tomorrow night, lows around 55. Upper 70s Monday, low 80s Tuesday. Looking at the long range, 77 Wednesday, 75 Thursday, and 75 on Friday. I'm staff meteorologist Paul Trombley. Currently, it's 76 degrees.
9: We're back with more of the greatest hits of all

you got the place that rocks out a couple hours every weekend with all the hits. That's the band who recently invested millions of their own money into an Irish tech firm. They're hoping it helps make Dublin into the next Silicon Valley. They are U2, and from 84, that's Pride in the Name of Love. And this is Kid Kelly. Listen. Okay, that's this weekend's 80s backwards track. Think you know it? If you don't, a hint. As a young person, she started a cheer squad at her grammar school, even though the school had no teams. From 1982, she's Tony Basil. This is her 80s hot hit.

is this love? And me, this is Kid Kelly. Question: what product did actor Bruce Willis endorse during the mid-80s? You might not know it, but he was the spokesperson for a new adult beverage, Seagram's Wine Coolers. Super trendy back in the day because they kind of mixed wine with seltzer. Now, from 84, here's Bobby Brown on lead vocal of New Edition. This is Cool It.

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4: Hi, I'm Kid Kelly, creator of the first Nike show, Backtracks USA. Now, the lead singer of this band wrote this song about anxiety and losing control. Fast, loud, and direct. Here's Billy Joe Armstrong and Green Day, Hot Hit 25, Basket Case.

90s hits here on the weekend with me, your KID kid Kelly with TLC. Left Eye wrote her verse of the song to call out real life street consequences and choices. Those still hit now because those stories really haven't changed much. Same goes for these guys in this band. Smashing Pumpkins lead singer Billy Corgan also wrote what he captured, the exact moment you didn't know what would matter until it was gone. Deep Hot Hit 23, Billy and Smashing, 1979.

0: Hot Hits here on the weekend with me, your KID Kid Kelly Professor 90s. 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This is Kid Kelly. Together we will linger. What does that mean? Find out next.
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7: Partly cloudy tonight with lows around 59. Southeast winds 5 to 10 miles per hour. High of 80 tomorrow. Tomorrow night 55. Upper 70s Monday, low 80s Tuesday. A peek at the extended shows 77 Wednesday, 75 Thursday, and 75 on Friday. That's your forecast. I'm Staff Meteorologist Paul Frombly. Currently 76.

0: back. My name's Kid Kelly, creator of Your First 90 Show. 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Double J, Ms. Jackson, if you're nasty, Janet Jackson, together again.
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90s hot hits here on the weekend. Lenny Kravitz. His mom was on TV. Yes, she was. Thank you so much for listening. 90s style, Are You Gonna Go My Way? Hot hit 21 this week, number 20. The band's record label really pressured them hard to sing this with a different cadence. They're from a different country, Ireland. Dolores O'Riordan would not cave. Cranberries, hot hit 20, Linger.

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5: Partly cloudy tonight with lows around 59. Southeast winds 5 to 10 miles per hour. High of 80 tomorrow. Tomorrow night, 55. Upper 70s Monday, low 80s Tuesday. A peek at the extended shows, 77 Wednesday, 75 Thursday, and 75 on Friday. That's your forecast. I'm staff meteorologist Paul Trombley. Currently 76.
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9: 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I'm your KID Kid Kelly with your top 25 hot hits. Did you say number 19? A-A-L-I-Y-A-H. Aaliyah, are you that somebody?
10: Dirty South.
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0: Don't speak, Gwen Stefani. No Doubt hot hit number 17. Thanks for listening. If you're just flipping us on, which is way better than being flipped off. Number 25, Green Day, Basket Case. TLC, Waterfalls, 24. 1979, Smashing Pumpkins, 23. Janet Jackson, Together Again, 22. Lenny Kravitz, So You're Gonna Go My Way, 21. Cranberries Linger, 20. Aaliyah, Are You That Somebody, at 19. Eagle Eye Cherry, Saved Tonight, at 18. And No Doubt, Don't Speak. I'm KID Kid Kelly. No more speaking. Back with your top 16 for this week. Hang out.
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9: Partly cloudy tonight with lows around 59. Southeast winds 5 to 10 miles per hour. High of 80 tomorrow. Tomorrow night, 55. Upper 70s Monday, low 80s Tuesday. A peak at the extended shows, 77. Wednesday, 75. Thursday, and 75 on Friday. That's your forecast. I'm staff meteorologist Paul Frombley. Currently, 74.
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2: Hi, I'm Kid Kelly. Halfway through the countdown. Number 12, Alanis.

See you there. Yeah. Crossroads. Hot Hit 11 this week. Your top 25 hot hits. Bone, Thugs, and Harmony. Written for the death of Eazy-E. I'm Kid Kelly. Is it cloudy outside? Because we're only happy when it rains. Garbage has Hot Hit 10.

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4: Partly cloudy tonight with lows around 59. Southeast winds 5 to 10 miles per hour. High of 80 tomorrow. Tomorrow night, 55. Upper 70s Monday, low 80s Tuesday. A peek at the extended shows, 77 Wednesday, 75 Thursday, and 75 on Friday. That's your forecast. I'm staff meteorologist Paul Trombley. Currently 74.
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Sexy Time Weekend Music. No ordinary love. Sade, hot at number 9 this week. I'm your KID Kid Kelly, creator of your first 90 show. You're listening to it. Thank you so much. Backtracks USA. So if it makes you happy, I'll hit you with hot hit 8, Sheryl Crow.

90s hot hits here on your weekend with me, your KID, Kid Kelly, Professor 90s, with your top 25 hot hits. Sheryl Crow broke through with songs that sounded just like that, loose and lived in. That's why she has hot hit number 8 now. What about this song? It's a song she didn't write, but made her own the way she emotes it. Former TV star in Australia, Natalie Imbruglia, hot hit 7, Torn.

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1: Kingo, Saturday, August 15th at noon during Cormorant Days at Parallel 46 outside in the sunshine. 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
4: Partly cloudy tonight with lows around 59. Southeast winds 5 to 10 miles per hour. High of 80 tomorrow. Tomorrow night, 55. Upper 70s Monday, low 80s Tuesday. A peek at the extended shows, 77 Wednesday, 75 Thursday, and 75 on Friday. That's your forecast. I'm staff meteorologist Paul Frombley. Currently, it's 72 degrees.
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0: She's a bitch. She's a B-I-T-C-H, and that's good. She broke through back in the day with this unapologetic, raw, to-the-point thing. Hey, don't mess with me, don't mess with us. Hot Hit 6 this week from Kid Kelly. Salt and Pepa still have that same bold energy, and they keep touring these days, too. Love that. Hot Hit number 5.
1: Hey, yeah, I wanna shoot, baby. Shoot.

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5: By Kingo, Saturday, August 15th at noon during Cormorant Days at Parallel 46, outside in the sunshine. 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
8: Partly cloudy tonight with lows around 59. Southeast winds 5 to 10 miles per hour. High of 80 tomorrow. Tomorrow night, 55. Upper 70s Monday, low 80s Tuesday. A peek at the extended shows, 77 Wednesday, 75 Thursday, and 75 on Friday. That's your forecast. I'm staff meteorologist Paul Frombly. Currently, it's 69 degrees.
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Rockets here on the weekend with me, your KID Kid Kelly. Bad, bad DJ. I have not recapped your last top 10 songs. If you don't mind, here we go. Number 16, En Vogue, Hold On. Collective Soul, December 15. Lisa Loeb, Stay. At 14, Lauryn Hill, Do Up That Thing. 13, Alanis, You Ought to Know. 12, Bone Thugs and Harmony, The Crossroads. 11, Garbage. Only Have You When It Rains. Sade, No Ordinary Love at 9. If It Makes You Happy, Sheryl Crow, 8. Natalie and Imbruglia, Torn at 7. Meredith Brooks, Bitch at 6. Salt and Peppa, Shoot, 5. Joan Osborne, One of Us, 4. Genuine Pony, number 2. Counting Crows, Mr. Jones.

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Our 80s app in your app store. Kid Kelly, thank you so much for listening. Hot hit number one for this weekend. Here's Deep Blue Something with Breakfast at Tiffany's.

0: Kelly's Hot Hits here on the weekend. I'm Kid Kelly. Hot hit number one for this week, Breakfast at Tiffany's Deep Blue Something. I'm Kid Kelly. Thank you so much for listening. Thanks for being true. Thanks for being you.
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2: Kingo, Saturday, August 15th at noon during Cormorant Days at Parallel 46, outside in the sunshine. 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
5: Partly cloudy tonight with lows around 59. Southeast winds 5 to 10 miles per hour. High of 80 tomorrow. Tomorrow night, 55. Upper 70s Monday, low 80s Tuesday. A peek at the extended shows, 77 Wednesday, 75 Thursday, and 75 on Friday. That's your forecast. I'm staff meteorologist Paul Trombley. Currently, it's 69 degrees.

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3: Partly cloudy tonight with lows around 59. Southeast winds 5 to 10 miles per hour. High of 80 tomorrow. Tomorrow night, 55. Upper 70s Monday, low 80s Tuesday. A peek at the extended shows, 77 Wednesday, 75 Thursday, and 75 on Friday. That's your forecast. I'm staff meteorologist Paul Frombly. Currently, it's 69 degrees.

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1: Buy Kingo Saturday, August 15th at noon during Cormorant Days at Parallel 46 outside in the sunshine. 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Your Lakes
2: weather. Partly cloudy tonight with lows around 59. Southeast winds 5 to 10 miles per hour. High of 80 tomorrow. Tomorrow night, 55. Upper 70s Monday, low 80s Tuesday. A peek at the extended shows, 77 Wednesday, 75 Thursday, and 75 on Friday. That's your forecast. I'm staff meteorologist Paul Frombly. Currently, it's 69 degrees.
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4: Partly cloudy tonight with lows around 59. Southeast winds 5 to 10 miles per hour. High of 80 tomorrow. Tomorrow night, 55. Upper 70s Monday, low 80s Tuesday. A peak at the extended shows, 77. Wednesday, 75. Thursday, and 75 on Friday. That's your forecast. I'm Staff Meteorologist Paul Frombly. Currently, 67.
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4: 59 overnight under partly cloudy skies. Winds out of the east, 5 to 10 miles per hour. Mainly sunny Sunday. Daytime highs approaching 80. Lows level off around 55. Sunday night, clear skies. Upper 70s Monday, low 80s Tuesday. A peek at the extended shows, 77 Wednesday, 75 Thursday, and 75 on Friday. I'm meteorologist Paul Trombley. Currently, it's 67 degrees.
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2: 59 overnight under partly cloudy skies. Winds out of the east, 5 to 10 miles per hour. Mainly sunny Sunday. Daytime highs approaching 80. Lows level off around 55 Sunday night. Clear skies. Upper 70s Monday. Low 80s Tuesday. A peek at the extended shows. 77 Wednesday. 75 Thursday. And 75 on Friday. I'm meteorologist Paul Trombley. Currently 66.

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0: 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And the 80s, Casey Kasem is taking you back to August 8th, 1987. 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
1: Lows level off around 59 overnight under partly cloudy skies with a slight chance for isolated thunderstorms. Southeasterly winds 5 to 10 miles per hour. Daytime highs approaching 80 Sunday. Sunshine mixed with clouds at times. Partly cloudy skies Sunday night. Lows level off around 54. Upper 70s Monday. Low 80s Tuesday. That's your forecast. I'm staff meteorologist Paul Frobley. Right now, 66.
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1: Lows level off around 59 overnight under partly cloudy skies with a slight chance for isolated thunderstorms. Southeasterly winds 5 to 10 miles per hour. Daytime highs approaching 80 Sunday. Sunshine mixed with clouds at times. Partly cloudy skies Sunday night. Lows level off around 54. Upper 70s Monday. Low 80s Tuesday. That's your forecast. I'm staff meteorologist Paul Trombley. Right now, it's 65 degrees.

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3: Lows dip down to about 59 overnight under partly cloudy skies. Winds out of the east around 5 miles per hour. A blend of clouds and sun, Sunday, 80. Lows around 54 Sunday night. Upper 70s Monday, low 80s Tuesday. A peek at the extended shows, 77 Wednesday, 75 Thursday, and 75 on Friday. I'm meteorologist Paul Frombley. Currently, it's 65 degrees.
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1: Lows dip down to about 59 overnight under partly cloudy skies. Winds out of the east around 5 miles per hour. A blend of clouds and sun, Sunday, 80. Lows around 54 Sunday night. Upper 70s Monday, low 80s Tuesday. A peek at the extended shows, 77 Wednesday, 75 Thursday, and 75 on Friday. I'm meteorologist Paul Frombly. Currently, it's 65 degrees.
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1: Lows level off around 59 overnight under mainly cloudy skies. Easterly winds around 5 miles per hour. Sunshine mixed with clouds at times. Sunday, high temperatures reach up to 80. Lows dip down to about 54. Sunday night, partly cloudy. Mainly cloudy skies Monday with highs around 80. 82 Tuesday. That's your forecast. I'm staff meteorologist Paul Frombly. Right now, 65.

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1: Lows level off around 59 overnight under mainly cloudy skies. Easterly winds around 5 miles per hour. Sunshine mixed with clouds at times. Sunday, high temperatures reach up to 80. Lows dip down to about 54. Sunday night, partly cloudy. Mainly cloudy skies Monday with highs around 80. 82 Tuesday. That's your forecast. I'm staff meteorologist Paul Frombly. Right now, 64.
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1: Lows dip down to about 56 overnight under mainly cloudy skies. Winds out of the northeast around 5 miles per hour. High temperatures reach up to 80 Sunday. Sunshine mixed with clouds at times. Lows dip down to about 54 Sunday night, partly cloudy skies. High temperatures reach up to 80 Monday under mainly cloudy skies. 82 Tuesday. I'm meteorologist Paul Frobley. Currently, it's 64 degrees.
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3: Lows dip down to about 56 overnight under mainly cloudy skies. Winds out of the northeast around 5 miles per hour. High temperatures reach up to 80 Sunday. Sunshine mixed with clouds at times. Lows dip down to about 54 Sunday night. Partly cloudy skies. High temperatures reach up to 80 Monday under mainly cloudy skies. 82 Tuesday. I'm meteorologist Paul Frombly. Currently, it's 64 degrees.

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2: Your Lakes weather.
3: A blend of clouds and sun today, with daytime highs approaching 80. Winds out of the northeast, 5 to 10 miles per hour. Lows dip down to about 54. Tonight, partly cloudy skies. Tomorrow, highs around 80. A blend of clouds and sun and dry Tuesday and Wednesday. Low 80s Tuesday, upper 70s by Wednesday. That's your forecast. I'm staff meteorologist Paul Frombly. Right now, 64.

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2: A blend of clouds and sun today, with daytime highs approaching 80. Winds out of the northeast, 5 to 10 miles per hour. Lows dip down to about 54. Tonight, partly cloudy skies. Tomorrow, highs around 80. A blend of clouds and sun and dry Tuesday and Wednesday. Low 80s, Tuesday, upper 70s by Wednesday. That's your forecast. I'm staff meteorologist Paul Frombly. Currently 63.

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11: Sunshine mixed with clouds at times today, with daytime highs approaching 80. Winds out of the northeast, 5 to 10 miles per hour. Partly cloudy skies again tonight. Lows dip down to about 54. Highs around 80 tomorrow. Partly cloudy skies. Partly cloudy and dry Tuesday and Wednesday. Low 80s Tuesday, upper 70s by Wednesday. That's your forecast. I'm staff meteorologist Paul Frombley. Right now, it's 62 degrees.
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9: Sunshine mixed with clouds at times today, with daytime highs approaching 80. Winds out of the northeast, 5 to 10 miles per hour. Partly cloudy skies again tonight. Lows dip down to about 54. Highs around 80 tomorrow. Partly cloudy skies. Partly cloudy and dry Tuesday and Wednesday. Low 80s Tuesday, upper 70s by Wednesday. That's your forecast. I'm staff meteorologist Paul Frombly. Right now, it's 62 degrees.

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2: ABC News, I'm Brian Clark. Iran is making demands of the U.S. as the two sides discuss the reopening of the Strait of Hormuz. ABC's Marcus Moore has the latest.
3: Iran saying that the strait will not reopen unless the U.S., quote, corrects its behavior. Iranians have also reiterated six uncompromising demands for the U.S. that include lifting its naval blockade on the Iranian ships and ports there, as well as calling on the U.S. and its allies to halt any attacks on Iranian proxies across the region.
2: The bug fire near Reno, Nevada has grown to cover more than 6,000 acres, and another day of hot temperatures in the west increases the fire risk. In Utah Saturday, two helicopter crew members were declared dead a day after their heavy lift helicopter crashed, battling a fire. Embattled Republican Congressman Max Miller of Ohio is staying in his race for re-election despite calls to drop out from some within his party, including his former father-in-law, Senator Bernie Moreno of Ohio. This is ABC News. Families in Chicago are demanding answers after dozens of decomposing bodies were found last week at a Southside funeral home. ABC's Eric Horn has the latest.
4: Latasha Johnson recounting her mother's funeral at South Chicago Chapel as police arrived Thursday awaiting a warrant to search the property.
5: If that would have happened with them coming in, it wouldn't have been it would have been chaos.
4: Johnson describing a horrendous smell, which she says the funeral director's husband claimed was mildew.
5: He got Lysol. You spraying Lysol over death.
4: The news breaking hours later, the medical examiner reporting the discovery of 56 bodies stored improperly.
2: License of one of the directors has been revoked. Police are still investigating. Jorge Messi, the father of soccer icon Lionel Messi, died in Argentina at 68. Local soccer club in Rosario said he had been treated in recent months for an unspecified illness. I'm Brian Clark, ABC News.
6: That'll be $84.52.
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17: Sunshine mixed with clouds at times today, with daytime highs approaching 80. Winds out of the northeast, 5 to 10 miles per hour. Partly cloudy skies again tonight. Lows dip down to about 54. Highs around 80 tomorrow. Partly cloudy skies. Partly cloudy and dry Tuesday and Wednesday. Low 80s Tuesday, upper 70s by Wednesday. That's your forecast. I'm staff meteorologist Paul Frombly. Right now, it's 62 degrees.

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10: Sunshine mixed with clouds at times today, with daytime highs approaching 80. Winds out of the northeast, 5 to 10 miles per hour. Partly cloudy skies again tonight. Lows dip down to about 54. Highs around 80 tomorrow. Partly cloudy skies. Partly cloudy and dry Tuesday and Wednesday. Low 80s Tuesday, upper 70s by Wednesday. That's your forecast. I'm staff meteorologist Paul Frombley. Right now, it's 62 degrees.
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9: Sunshine mixed with clouds at times today, with daytime highs approaching 80. Winds out of the northeast, 5 to 10 miles per hour. Partly cloudy skies again tonight. Lows dip down to about 54. Highs around 80 tomorrow. Partly cloudy skies. Partly cloudy and dry Tuesday and Wednesday. Low 80s Tuesday, upper 70s by Wednesday. That's your forecast. I'm staff meteorologist Paul Frombly. Right now, it's 63 degrees.

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On behalf of myself and Father Omar Guanches, we welcome you to the broadcast of the Holy Mass here at the Church of St. Henry in Perim. To learn more about our parishes, please visit online at parishfaith.com or call us at 218-346-4240.

0: In the name of the Father, and of the Son, and of the Holy Spirit.
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0: Welcome, my dear brothers and sisters, as we gather here this morning to worship and to honor our Lord. A special welcome, too, to those who are visiting us today. We are happy that you're here. My dear brothers and sisters, let us call to mind our sins and so prepare ourselves to celebrate the sacred mysteries. I confess to Almighty God and to you, my brothers and sisters, that I have greatly sinned in my thoughts and in my words, in what I have done and what I have failed to do. Through my most grievous fault. Therefore I ask the Blessed Mary, Ever Virgin, all the angels and saints, and you, my brothers and sisters, to pray for me to the Lord our God. And may Almighty God have mercy on us, forgive us our sins, and bring us to everlasting life.

0: 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Through our Lord Jesus Christ, your Son, who lives and reigns with you in the unity of the Holy Spirit, God forever and ever.
1: Amen.

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At the mountain of God, Horeb, Elijah came to a cave where he took shelter. Then the Lord said to him, "Go outside and stand on the mountain before the Lord. The Lord will be passing by." A strong and heavy wind was rending the mountain and crushing rocks before the Lord, but the Lord was not in the wind. After the wind, there was an earthquake, but the Lord was not in the earthquake. After the earthquake, there was fire, but the Lord was not in the fire. After the fire, there was a tiny whispering sound. When he heard this, Elijah hid his face in his cloak and went and stood at the entrance of the cave. The word of the Lord.

A reading from the letter of St. Paul to the Romans. Brothers and sisters, I speak the truth in Christ. I do not lie. My conscience joins the Holy Spirit in bearing me witness that I have great sorrow and constant anguish in my heart. For I could wish that I myself were accursed and cut off from Christ for the sake of my own people, my kindred according to the flesh. They are Israelites. Theirs the adoption, the glory, the covenants, the giving of the law, the worship, and the promises. Theirs the patriarchs, and from them, according to the flesh, is the Christ, who is over all. God bless it forever. Amen. The word of the Lord.

0: The Lord be with you.
1: And with your spirit.
0: A reading from the Holy Gospel according to Matthew.
1: Glory to you, Lord.
0: After he had fed the people, Jesus made the disciples get into a boat and precede him to the other side while he dismissed the crowds. After doing so, he went up on the mountain by himself to pray. When it was evening, he was there alone. Meanwhile, the boat, already a few miles offshore, was being tossed about by the waves, for the wind was against it. During the fourth watch of the night, he came toward them, walking on the sea. When the disciples saw him walking on the sea, they were terrified. "It is a ghost," they said, and they cried out in fear. At once Jesus spoke to them, "Take courage, it is I. Do not be afraid." Peter said to him in reply, "Lord, if it is you, command me to come to you on the water." He said, "Come." Peter got out of the boat and began to walk on the water toward Jesus. But when he saw how strong the wind was, he became frightened, and beginning to sink, he cried out, "Lord, save me." Immediately,

0: Immediately Jesus stretched out his hand and caught Peter and said to him, O you of little faith, why did you doubt? After they got into the boat, the wind died down. Those who were in the boat did him homage, saying, Truly, you are the Son of God. The Gospel of the Lord.
1: Praise to you.

Have you ever been caught out in the middle of a lake, in a boat, in the midst of a storm? I'm sure most of you seasoned fishermen have at some point in your life encountered a storm on the water, right? I have never officially lived through a storm on the water in a boat. However, it was very windy the last time I went fishing, so I count that as a win. But today the disciples face that, right? Here they are, out in the middle of the Lake of Galilee. Not a small lake, maybe a little bit bigger than Otter Tail Lake. And what are they experiencing? The wind that was gently pushing them to the other side has now devolved into a tempest, right? And the wind that gently blew the sails is now ripping them apart. The waves that were so beautiful and so calm earlier in the day are now rollers tossing the boat about. Can you put yourself in the shoes of the apostles for a moment and just think of how scary that must have been? Think too, on top of the storm, now there's a ghost walking across the water. A person walking across the water. Might have been Father Omar, I don't know. But I think the chaos that was surrounding the apostles was terrifying, right? It was chaotic. There was so much noise, so much wind that it was hard maybe even to think, hard to find peace. I think in a spiritual way, we all experience this in our lives, right? How many of you, if I asked you, are you busy in your life, would be like, oh, yep, that's definitely me. How many of us live a chaotic life? How many of us are so split and torn by the work environment that we work in? How many of us are torn by trying to get our children to the events that they've committed to, whether it be sports, whether it be school events? How many of us live the chaotic lifestyle as grandparents, right? Of being tossed about by the different events that we feel obligated to be at? How many of us experience that chaos in our own lives, similar to the storm that the apostles lived through? How many of us live through the storms of our own life, being tossed about by the duties that we've committed to? And it's so interesting, because what is the deepest desire of our hearts in those moments? We just want a break. We just want a break. We want peace. And so what do? We put our hope in the weekend, right? I'm going to look forward to this weekend, then I'll get true rest. But what happens is we begin to live weekend to weekend, vacation to vacation, break to break. And do we truly find that peace that our hearts yearn for? Do we truly find that peace that we cry out for in the midst of the chaos? I think not, right? How many times do you come back from the weekend or come back from the vacation and Monday hits you in the face, right? How often does that happen? But it's interesting, because where is the Lord in this? If you notice the beginning of the gospel today, before the storm, Jesus is overwhelmed by the 5,000, right? He just fed the 5,000. He healed the sick. He cured the lame. He brought hearing to the deaf. He brought sight to the blind. He healed those who were possessed by demons. And then what does he do? After doing so, he went up on the mountain by himself to pray. To pray. God himself walked up the mountain to pray, to allow God to be part of his ministry, to allow God, his Father, to give him that strength to take that next step in leading others to that peace that anchors him. I mean, think about Jesus with the disciples, right? When the disciples see him coming across the water and they cry out for fear that it's a ghost, what does Jesus say? He says, do not be afraid. Take courage. Take courage.
And when Peter gets out of the boat and Peter begins to walk upon the water and Peter begins to drown. How many of us have had that experience, right? Feeling like we're drowning. And here is Peter drowning. And what does Jesus do? He grabs him. He anchors him. He holds him. This storm that we hear about reminds me of that other storm, right? Where Jesus is in the boat. And what does Jesus say in the midst of the storm? Jesus simply says, "Be still." And what happens? The waves are stilled. The wind is stilled. The chaos surrounding the disciples is quieted. This is what happens when God enters the chaos. This is what happens when God enters the storms of our lives. And what does he do? He enters in through silence. Through silence. Many of us want to hear the voice of the Lord like it was recounted to us today in our first reading. What was the voice of the Lord like in front of Elijah? It was the earthquake. It was the tempest. But was the voice of the Lord there? No. Where was the voice of the Lord? In the still, small whispering of the breeze. In the still, small whispering of the breeze. But we cannot hear that breeze, right? In the midst of the chaos. It's so hard to hear that slight breeze, that small, still voice in the midst of the raging storm. So what do? We follow the example of Christ, who went away by himself on the mountain to pray in the silence. In the silence. But the temptation that falls into our hearts, the temptation that we face is spending time with the Lord in silence does not pay the bills. Spending time with the Lord in silence does not get my children to their commitments and their sports and their obligations. Spending time in the silence does not get me to the obligations that I've been obliged to be at. That's the temptation that creeps into our hearts. That's the temptation that settles in our hearts. But the reality of the world that we live in, the reality of that spiritual world that's so far beyond our sight but is so real, is that in the silence is where we meet the Lord. In the silence is where we are able to experience that peace that our hearts yearn for. In that silence is where we can hear the voice of the God, that still, small voice. And that's worth it, right? It's worth it to be able to hear the voice of the Lord that brings peace, that brings mercy, that brings healing, that brings joy, that brings courage, that brings fortitude, that brings perseverance. This is the voice that we're called to listen to. So today we're being invited to make space in the midst of the chaos that we live, in the midst of the storms. We are invited to make space in our hearts to be able to hear the voice of God. Maybe it's to take 5 minutes out of your day and to simply rest with the Lord. Perhaps it's an invitation from the Lord to turn off that TV 5 minutes before you would in order to meet him and in order to be able to experience that peace that he desires for you. Today, the Lord wants to meet you in the midst of the chaos that is our lives. Our lives, my life included. The Lord wants to meet us there. But today, will you give him the space to be able to speak to you?
Will you give him this space to be able to speak those loving words of encouragement, those loving words of peace to your heart? Will you allow him to anchor you? Or will you continue to allow yourself to be tossed about by the storms of this life? This is the choice that God lays before you today. He so desires to meet you, but will you give him the space in the silence to be able to speak to you his words of peace, his words of love, his words of comfort?

0: And now let us stand as together we profess our faith. I believe in one God, the Father Almighty, creator of heaven and earth, of all things visible and invisible. I believe in one Lord Jesus Christ, the only begotten Son of God, born of the Father before all ages, God from God, light from light, true God from true God, begotten, not made, consubstantial with the Father. Through him all things were made. For us men and for our salvation, he came down from heaven, and by the Holy Spirit was incarnate to the Virgin Mary, and became man. For our sake he was crucified under Pontius Pilate. He suffered death and was buried, and rose again on the third day, in accordance with the Scriptures. He ascended into heaven, and is seated at the right hand of the Father. He will come again in glory to judge the living and the dead, and his kingdom will have no end. I believe in the Holy Spirit, the Lord, the giver of life, who proceeds from the Father and the Son, who with the Father and the Son is adored and glorified, who has spoken through the prophets. I believe in one holy Catholic and apostolic church. I confess one baptism for the forgiveness of sins, and I look forward to the resurrection of the dead and the life of the world to come. Amen. Turning now to our Father in heaven, we now bring to him our prayers and petitions.
1: For the Church of God on earth, visibly united around the true successors of Peter and the Apostles, we pray to the Lord.
0: Lord, hear our prayer.
1: For an increase in vocations to the religious life, especially within our own homes and the Diocese of St. Cloud, we pray to the Lord.
0: Lord, hear our prayer.
1: For all people of other religions to convert to the one true faith, we pray to the Lord.
0: Lord, hear our prayer.
1: For courageous faith in Christ and the teachings of his church in moments of fear and tepidity, we pray to the Lord.
0: Lord, hear our prayer.
1: For peace and healing for our diocese through the All Things New process, we pray to the Lord.
0: Lord, hear our prayer.
1: For the people of our parishes, we pray to the Lord.
0: Lord, hear our prayer.
1: For the prayers we hold in the silence of our hearts. We pray to the Lord.
0: Lord, hear our prayer. Holy Father, hear these prayers that we offer to you today. And if they be part of your plan for us, please hear and answer them. For we make our prayer trustingly through Christ our Lord. Amen. At this time, if any of the young ones would like to bring forward their offering, they may do so.

0: Blessed are you, Lord God of all creation, for through your goodness we have received the bread we offer you. Fruit of the earth and work of human hands, it will become for us the bread of life.
1: Blessed be God forever.

0: Blessed are you, Lord God of all creation, for through your goodness we have received the wine we offer you. Fruit of the vine and work of human hands, it will become our spiritual drink.
1: Blessed be God forever.

0: Pray, brethren, that my sacrifice and yours may be acceptable to God the Almighty Father.
1: May the Lord accept the sacrifice at your hands, the praise and glory of his name, for our good and the good of his holy church.
0: Be pleased, O Lord, to accept the offerings of your church, for in your mercy you have given them to be offered, and by your power you transform them into the mystery of our salvation, through Christ our Lord. The Lord be with you.
1: And with your spirit.
0: Lift up your hearts.
1: Lift them up to the Lord.
0: Let us give thanks to the Lord our God.
1: It is right and just.
0: It is truly right and just, our duty and our salvation, always and everywhere to give you thanks, Lord, Holy Father, Almighty and Eternal God, through Christ our Lord. For out of compassion for the waywardness that is ours, he humbled himself and was born of the Virgin. By the passion of the cross, he freed us from unending death. And by rising from the dead, he gave us life eternal. And so with angels and archangels, with thrones and dominions, and with all the hosts and powers of heaven, we sing the hymn of your glory, as without end we acclaim.

You are indeed holy, O Lord, the fount of all holiness. Make holy, therefore, these gifts, we pray, by sending down your Spirit upon them like the dewfall, so that they may become for us the body and blood of our Lord Jesus Christ. At the time he was betrayed and entered willingly into his passion, he took bread and, giving thanks, broke it and gave it to his disciples, saying, "Take this, all of you, and eat of it. For this is my body, which will be given up for you."

In a similar way, when supper was ended, he took the chalice, and once more giving thanks, he gave it to his disciples, saying, "Take this, all of you, and drink from it. For this is the chalice of my blood, the blood of the new and eternal covenant, which will be poured out for you and for many for the forgiveness of sins. Do this in memory of me."

Therefore, as we celebrate the memorial of his death and resurrection, we offer you, Lord, the bread of life and the chalice of salvation, giving thanks that you have held us worthy to be in your presence and minister to you. Humbly we pray that partaking of the body and blood of Christ, we may be gathered into one by the Holy Spirit. Remember, Lord, your church spread throughout the world, and bring her to the fullness of charity, together with Leo our Pope and Patrick our Bishop and all the clergy. Remember also our brothers and sisters who have fallen asleep in the hope of the resurrection, and all who have died in your mercy, welcome them into the light of your face. Have mercy on us all, we pray, that with the Blessed Virgin Mary, Mother of God, with Blessed Joseph, her spouse, with the blessed apostles and all the saints who have pleased you throughout the ages, we may merit to be co-heirs to eternal life, and may praise and glorify you through your Son, Jesus Christ.

0: At the Savior's command, informed by divine teaching, we dare to say, Our Father, who art in heaven, hallowed be thy name. Thy kingdom come, thy will be done, on earth as it is in heaven. Give us this day our daily bread, and forgive us our trespasses, as we forgive those who trespass against us. Lead us not into temptation, but deliver us from evil. Deliver us, Lord, we pray, from every evil. Graciously grant peace in our days, that by the help of your mercy, we may be always free from sin and safe from all distress, as we await the blessed hope and the coming of our Savior, Jesus Christ.
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2: Amen.
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2: You are listening to morning worship here at St. Paul's Lutheran Church in Purim, part of the Lutheran Church Missouri Synod. My name is Chris Brown, Director of Christian Education, and we are glad you are here. We now join the worship service in progress.
3: Time. When I came in this morning, I heard this really beautiful music coming out of the baby grand. Boy, there's our beautiful pianist. So, well, I'll tell you in a sec. Oh gosh, I didn't even kill my own batteries. Yeah, you better turn that down a little bit or I'm going to blow the windows out kind of back there, and we'll have a sanctuary that goes all the way to the kitchen, which probably wouldn't be a bad idea. Are you ready for church? Okay, man, let's do it then. Like I said, so we got some really exciting stuff going on this morning, and something that we Lutheran pastors rarely get to do. This is why I envy St. Paul. He got to do this all the time. But we're having a baptism this morning for an adult. It's pretty exciting stuff. I'm just really tickled. So with that, I'll let all of you out there back there, you can come in. That's just fine. I better get myself out of this before. So I'll tell you what, let's just go ahead and do... we got some Stephan people to do. Yes, sir.
4: You started off by saying that congregations are made up of a third, and a third, and you got...
3: Die, sidetracked.
4: You did. So are you going to finish that thought, or are you going to leave us sitting here and...
5: Start over.
3: All right, my mentor taught me that a congregation is a third, a third, and a third. A third of the congregation is extremely engaged in the congregation. A third of the congregation is nominally engaged in the congregation. A third of the congregation is members of the church but not engaged in the congregation. And it happens right on down the line. I don't care if it's the proclaimer, worship service, events in the church, you end up with about a third, a third, and a third. If it's membership roles. And at that time, he told me, he said, listen, he said, you could clean up the roles. You take one third of the congregation off the roles because they don't participate in the church anyway. Within a very short time, you'll end up with a third, a third, and a third. It's just nature. It's just nature. Any other tough questions? Hey, talking about tough questions. I was going to do this at the end, but I'll do it now. Who would be interested in having another People's Choice here on the 23rd? I got three people. See, a third, a third, and a third. Well, if you three people are interested, I'll probably change the rules and do it then. Will you please get me out of this mess? Oh, yeah, the Stephen people got to come up. Well, it's a great ministry. I'll tell you what. I don't know if somebody's ready, prepared or not this morning, but as I came into church, I came really early. I got here like 7:30 before anybody was around. And I deeply miss our brother, Roger Bayompa. Amen. Amen to that. He was the man. He was the man. He was that guy who was here showing what it means to be the Stephen ministry. There you go. Welcome to God's house. Hey, listen, make that your greeting when you come to this place from now on. Because Roger was the man, because typically I'm here early. He was the guy who was here. And he was the one that was walking around making sure all lights were on, along with Kent. Doors were open and at the door. And he'd run from door to door to door until the greeters got here. And that's Stephen ministry. That's caring. And that's loving people. Just love them. Is that going to suffice for our Stephen ministry? Wonderful. Let's do our opening hymn. And thank God.

At this time, I would like to ask Dan Clement and his beautiful bride, many of you know Elizabeth Augustus Clement, to come forward. During the time of our pre-marriage counseling, Elizabeth, why don't you just join Dan right over here. Dan confessed that during the course of his lifetime, he never had the opportunity to be brought into the Church of Christ in the formal way through holy baptism. So we're going to celebrate the sacrament of holy baptism for an adult at this time, dearly beloved. Our Lord and Savior Jesus Christ said to Nicodemus, "Except a man be born of water and of the Spirit, he cannot enter the kingdom of God. That which is born of the flesh is fleshly, and that which is born of the Spirit is spiritual. All people, from the fall of Adam, being conceived and born in sin, are under the wrath of God and would be lost forever had not the Father of all mercy and grace given his only begotten Son, Jesus Christ. He has entrusted

0: man trusting his promise after true instruction in the doctrines of the Christian faith, Daniel Clement desires to be baptized. Let us call upon our Heavenly Father to grant Daniel all the promises, blessings, and the sacrament, and pray, O Almighty and everlasting God, we bless you for your mercy in calling Daniel, your servant, to faith in you, and ask that you remove from him all blindness of heart, open unto him the gates of mercy by the washing of regeneration and renewing of the Holy Spirit, the life which has already begun in him may be sealed unto eternal life, growing daily in grace, fighting the good fight of faith, and being steadfast and unmovable unto the end through Jesus Christ, your Son, our Lord. My dear friends, I invite you all to join with me as we pray with Daniel the prayer our Lord has taught. Our Father, who art in heaven, hallowed be thy name. Thy kingdom come, thy will be done on earth as it is in heaven. Give us this day our daily bread, and forgive us our trespasses, as we forgive those who trespass against us. Lead us not into temptation, but deliver us from evil. For thine is the kingdom, power, and the glory, forever and ever. Amen. Are there any baptismal napkins or towels up here? Why don't you do that while I finish this part? Daniel, the Lord preserve your coming in and your going out from this time forth, and even forevermore. So, Daniel, I now ask you in the presence of God and all these witnesses to answer the following questions. Do you renounce the devil and all his works and all his ways? Do you believe in God the Father Almighty? We're going to speak with him. It's the Apostles' Creed. I believe in God the Father Almighty, maker of heaven and earth. Do you believe in Jesus Christ? I believe in Jesus Christ, his only Son, our Lord, who was conceived by the Holy Ghost, born of the Virgin Mary, suffered under Pontius Pilate, was crucified, died, and was buried. He descended into hell. The third day he rose again from the dead. He ascended into heaven and sits at the right hand of God the Father Almighty. From thence he will come to judge the quick and the dead. Do you believe in the Holy Ghost? I believe in the Holy Ghost, the Holy Christian Church, the communion of saints, the forgiveness of sins, resurrection of the body, and life everlasting. So do you desire to be baptized into the Christian faith? Will you then continue steadfast in the true Christian faith as it is confessed by our Lutheran Church Missouri Synod? Be diligent in the use of the means of grace and lead a godly life even unto the end.
1: With God's help.
0: Okay. All right, we don't have the typical baptismal stuff that we have for a child up here. So, but Daniel, please come forth here. All right, I got to get over here so you and I don't fight over this baptismal font. Please come on down here, brother. Daniel Ray Clement, I baptize you in the name of the Father, of the Son, and of the Holy Spirit. Amen. Now, may Almighty God, the Father of our Lord Jesus Christ, who has begotten you again of water and of the Spirit, and has forgiven you all your sins, strengthen you with his grace unto eternal life. We have a little part that comes out of the baptismal order of service, and our elder will read this.
2: In holy baptism, God the Father has made you a member of his Son, our Lord Jesus Christ, and on heir with us of all the treasures of heaven in one holy Christian and apostolic church. We receive you in Jesus' name as our brother in Christ, that together we might hear his word, receive his gifts,

0: praises of him who called us out of darkness into his marvelous light.
1: We receive you as a brother in Christ. Let us pray. Heavenly Father, we thank you that you have called Daniel to the knowledge of your grace and to faith in you. We ask you now to increase the knowledge and confirm this faith in him evermore. Bestow your Holy Spirit upon our brother in Christ, that being born again and made an heir of everlasting life through our Lord Jesus Christ, he may continue to be your servant and attain your promises. This we pray through the name of Jesus Christ, who reigns with you and the Holy Spirit, ever one God, now and forever. Amen. I'm going to do something that sometimes we do, sometimes we don't. You see that Elizabeth is right here beside Daniel. As Daniel has already confessed his faith and now been baptized, I'm going to do the service of the rite of confirmation, but I'm going to include Elizabeth in that. Although having been confirmed, she now confirms her faith into our congregation with Daniel. Okay? So, dear friends, Daniel and Elizabeth Clement are here present to be confirmed as members of the Lutheran Church Missouri Synod, being fully convinced that in this church, the Word of God is taught in its truth and purity, and the sacraments are administered according to the institution of Christ. I therefore ask you, in the presence of God in this congregation, do you acknowledge and confess the teachings of the Lutheran Church Missouri Synod to be true and unaltered teachings of the Word of God? Then declare so by saying, I do. Do you therefore desire in sincere obedience to God to be received as communicant members of the Lutheran Church Missouri Synod and St. Paul congregation? If so, declare so by saying, I do. Do you intend to continue in the confession of this church and to make diligent use of the means of grace and lead a sincere, righteous, and godly life even unto the end? If so, then declare so by saying, I do so intend with God's help. Upon this your promise, I, in the name of this congregation, extend to you the right hand of fellowship and love, and acknowledge you as members of St. Paul Lutheran Church, and invite you to join us in the reception of the Holy Supper, participation in all other blessings of salvation which God has given to his church. I do so in the name of the Father, the Son, and of the Holy Spirit. The grace of our Lord Jesus Christ be with you, enabling you to receive the truth in the love of it, and to do the will of God from the heart, and keep you in his kingdom and glory even now and always. Welcome to our congregation. God's richest blessings be with you both. Now, Daniel, I have for you a baptismal certificate, which is a great gift that we can extend to you. God's peace and blessings be with you. And the family who has come up, I love it. I'm glad. Were you here and you glad to see that? All right, good. Please return to your seats and join the congregation as we continue with our order of worship. All right. As they return, I'm going to ask everybody to stand. We continue as is the right and proper way to begin our worship service in the name of the Father, the Son, and the Holy Spirit. Amen. Beloved in the Lord, let us draw near with a true heart, confess our sins unto God our Father, beseeching him in the name of our Lord Jesus Christ to grant us forgiveness. Our help is in the name of the Lord.
2: Amen.
1: I said, I will confess my transgressions unto the Lord. O Almighty God, merciful Father, I, a poor, miserable sinner, confess unto you all my sins and iniquities with which I have ever offended you, and justly deserve your temporal and eternal punishment. But I am heartily sorry for them and sincerely repent of them. I pray pray you of your boundless mercy, and for the sake of our holy, innocent, bitter sufferings and death, of your beloved Son, Jesus Christ, to be gracious to us, a poor sinful being. My dear friends, upon this, your confession, I, by virtue of my office as an ordained servant of the word, announce the grace of God unto you. And in the stead, and by the command of our Lord Jesus Christ, I forgive you all your sins. In the name of the Father, of the Son, and of the Holy Spirit.
2: Amen.
1: I invite you to join me as we read responsibly the introit. I will bless the Lord at all times. I sought the Lord, and he answered me. This poor man cried, and the Lord heard him.
2: And saved him out of all his troubles.
1: O taste and see that the Lord is good.
2: Blessed is the man who takes refuge in him.
1: Glory be to the Father, to the Son, and to the Holy Spirit, as it was in the beginning, is now, and will be forever. Amen. I will bless the Lord at all times.
2: His gracious

0: The Lord be with you.
1: And with thy spirit.
0: I invite you now to pray together with me the prayer as printed. Almighty and most merciful God, preserve us from all harm and danger, that we, being ready in both body and soul, may cheerfully accomplish what you want done through Jesus Christ, your Son, our Lord, who lives and reigns with you in the Holy Spirit, one God, now and forever. Amen. Please be seated for the readings. And as we turn our attention to the Old Testament lesson this morning, we're reminded that when everyone has said their piece, God has a few questions. He reminds us how little we actually know. Perhaps it is better to keep quiet and let God teach us and lead us. Old Testament lesson for this morning is written in the 38th chapter of the book of Job.
2: Verses 4 through 18. Where were you when I laid the foundation of the earth? Tell me, if you have understanding, who determined its measurements? Surely you know. Or who stretched the line upon it? On what word is basis sunk, or who laid its cornerstone? When the morning stars sang together, and all the sons of God shouted for joy? Or who shut in the sea with doors when it burst out from the womb? When I made clouds its garments, and thick darkness its swaddling band, and prescribed limits for it, and set bars and doors, and said, thus far shall you come, and no farther, and here shall your proud waves be stayed. Have you commanded the morning since your days began, and caused the dawn to know its place, that it might take hold of the skirts of this earth, and the wicked shall be out of it? It is changed like clay upon the seal, and its features stand out like a garment. From the wicked their light is withheld, and their uplifted arm is broken. Have you entered into the springs of the sea, or walked in the recesses of the deep? Have the gates of death been revealed to you, or have you seen the gates of deep darkness? Have you comprehended the expanse of the earth? Declare if you know all this. This is the word of the Lord.
0: Thanks be to God. So we turn a second time to God's word. For our benefit, St. Paul answers the questions that must have plagued Job, which moved God to question him. Let us hear St. Paul teach us so we might learn and understand. Our epistle lesson is written in the 10th chapter of Paul's letter to Romans.
2: Verse 5 through 17. For Moses writes about the righteousness that is based on the law, that the person who does the commandments shall live by them. But the righteousness based on faith says, do not stay in your heart. Who will ascend into heaven? That is to bring Christ down. Or who will descend into the abyss? That is to bring Christ up from the dead. But what does it say? The word is near you, in your mouth and in your heart. That is the word of faith we proclaim. Because if you confess with your mouth that Jesus is Lord and believe in your heart that God raised him from the dead, you will be saved. For with the heart one believes and is justified, and with the mouth one confesses and is saved. For the scripture says, everyone who believes in him will not be put to shame. For there is no distinction between Jew and Greek. For the same Lord is Lord of all, bestowing his riches on all who call on him. For everyone who calls on the name of the Lord will be saved. How then will they call on him in whom they have not believed? And how are they to believe in him of whom they have never heard? And how are they to hear without someone preaching? And how are they to preach unless they are sent? As it is written, how beautiful are the feet of those who preach good news. But they have not obeyed the gospel, for Isaiah says, Lord, who has believed what he has heard from us? So faith comes from hearing, and hearing through the word of Christ. This is the word of the Lord.
0: Thanks be to God. Please rise for the Alleluia verse.

And so now, my dear friends, as we turn our attention to the Holy Gospel, in keeping with the flow of our lessons this morning, we finally hear Jesus provide the ultimate answer to life's questions. It is I. Do not be afraid. In him, the storm ceases. Holy Gospel for this morning is written in the 14th chapter of the Gospel according to St. Matthew, beginning at the 22nd verse. Immediately, Jesus made his disciples get into the boat and go before him to the other side while he dismissed the crowds. And after he had dismissed the crowds, he went up on the mountain by himself to pray. When evening came, he was there alone. But the boat by this time was a long way from the land, beaten by the waves, for the wind was against them. And in the fourth watch of the night, he came to them, walking on the sea. But when the disciples saw him walking on the sea, they were terrified and said, "'Tis a ghost!" And they cried out in fear. But immediately, Jesus spoke and said to them, saying, "Take heart, it is I. Do not be afraid." And Peter answered him, "Lord, if it is you, command me to come to you on the water." He said, "Come." So Peter got out of the boat and walked on the water and came to Jesus. But when he saw the wind, he was afraid. And beginning to sink, he cried out, "Lord, save me." Jesus immediately reached out his hand and took hold of him, saying to him, "Oh, you of little faith, why did you doubt?" And when they got in the boat, the wind ceased. And those in the boat worshipped him, saying, "Truly, you are the Son of God." This is the gospel of our Lord. Please be seated for the hymn.

May the grace, peace, comfort, and guidance of our Lord and Savior Jesus Christ be with you by the power of the Holy Spirit in us and God the Father around us. Amen. The text that I've chosen to share with you this morning is the Old Testament lesson, that lesson about Job. I received an interesting writing from a church member, not here, one time in one of the churches that I served, but it was written by a judge, and its title was Jesus, My Defender. Now, I don't know if you've heard of similar writings. Probably have. This one is of a man standing before God in judgment. Put yourself in a courtroom. God the Father is behind the bench. The accuser is there. Satan is the accuser. He pulls out all the records of this man's life, and it's not a pretty picture. It shows all the lies, cheating, stealing, and gross sins he has ever committed. He sees his life and is convinced that surely he will be sent to eternal destruction because these sins cannot stand in the presence of God. For God in his righteousness must put them away from his presence. The man dare not even lift his head for shame of those sins laid before God. And just as the devil begins his closing statements, he is stopped mid-sentence by the presence of another figure. The one standing there says that he is the public defender of the sinner before God. The devil howls like a wild man. This isn't fair. People must be judged on their lives, not on the merits of someone else. The public defender is never excited by the accuser, for he knows that the accusations are all just hot air because the defender knows that the accused is his follower already. The enemy has no case. The judgment, innocent. And the judge smiles. So what would you say in your own defense if you were left alone before the judgment seat of God? Now this is what our theme, as you heard the book of Job, this is what our theme and our text is all about today, God and Job. Now our text takes place at the end of the book of Job. So to understand what's going on, we have to return back to the beginning of the book of Job. At the beginning of the book of Job, Satan enters the presence of God in his throne room and points at Job and says, you know, that Job loves you because you just give him everything. Give him to me for a little while, and I'll show you that he doesn't really love you. So God gives permission to Satan to do as he wishes to Job, except for one thing. He cannot take his life. Tell you what, that was a tough road to hoe. Job loses everything in his life, except for one person, his wife. And she points a finger at him and says, curse God and die. Well, to make things a little bit more complicated, Job's got some friends.
And they come to his side to comfort him, console him, and then start accusing him of all the sins that he's ever committed. And Job is just about to cave in because he's been accused so heavily. When God himself comes to Job, Job is before the judge. What would he say? God says to him, I will question you, and you will answer. Now, as that Old Testament lesson was written to you this morning, I probably didn't pay as close of attention as I should have, because I counted at least in my count 14 different things that God asked Job, and there's more than that in the book of Job. That if he knew what they're about, and if he controls them, things like for creation and providence, questions of control of the earth and men's hearts, why animals act and do the things they do in the wind and rain, where they come from. Where does the wind begin and where does it end? Even Jesus says that. You don't know. Job is left without words. The only thing he can say to God is, I'm guilty of everything you say. Job's admission to God is true repentance. This is what God wants from Job. Job's sin was taking for granted God's blessings. He accepted the good life that God had given him. He lived righteously, but he took his life for granted. He didn't think beyond the immediate surroundings, and this is what makes God speak to him. Job's justification is a true gift from God. For you see, as I said a bit ago, Job's friends were against Job and God. And in the end, Job has to intercede for them so God would forgive them. And then God blesses Job with greater blessings than he had before he was given into the hands of Satan. So we learn that Satan is a great accuser. He likes bringing people before God and accusing them of all things. He accused Job of loving God only because God blessed him so much. He incites God against Job to destroy him. Satan is a perpetual troublemaker, even in the face of God. In the end, we notice how Satan is put in his place and from then on leaves Job alone. What a great lesson. Man, I like that. I like that lesson. You know what? It's great to hear this great old story from way back when. And you know what? It wouldn't mean much if it didn't mean something to you. If it does not touch us, it's just a great lesson. Until we see this lesson through our own eyes, so I ask you, what would you say to God? Or better yet, to start with, what would God say to you? What if he asked you questions like he did Job? Would he put you in a position
by asking you questions that you could not answer? Did you pound you down, humiliate you? Did you dare not look up? Perhaps fall on your knees? Would God pin you down with questions about Jesus, our God and Savior, you can't answer? Now, many of you have been studying our Lord and Savior for all your lives. You're pretty deep, but do you know what there is to know about Christ? Would he draw out questions to you about God the Holy Spirit that you do not know anything about who he is, what he does for you, for mankind generally, and you in person? We saw God the Holy Spirit in action this very morning, twice. In fact, I saw God the Holy Spirit in action even last Saturday, not this yesterday, but last Saturday with this same couple as they were united in holy matrimony. And this morning in holy baptism, and in the confession of their own confession of faith before God in the congregation in reception and confirmation of their faith here before you and God. Could he ask you questions about angels? How about even the Lutheran teachings that you don't know? How many of you have read the entire Book of Concord? How many of you know what it is? How many of you have read it again, especially the epitome? Wow. It's deep stuff. It's good stuff. Maybe that is what should be taught in confirmation, along with the catechism and a few other choice things. What would your answer be? What would you say to God? Would you try to give reasonable answers? I mean, there's a lot of very common sense answers to these questions and these times and many others that God could ask that you could give. Would you look straight at God and explain that there's more than one way to look at things? A few years ago, five pastors, this is on the cities, I believe, five pastors were asked the same question, different church denominations asked the same question. And we're asked to write them down and they'd print them. You know what they saw in the paper next week? Five different answers to the same question. And that's from the clergy. What if those questions were asked of you, the same five questions, all 200 of you that are here this morning, how many different answers would I get? Would you stand before God and tremble in fear of your eternity? I remember one time in my lifetime, and many of you who are here this morning, in our lifetimes, when that came true in America. I never saw so many people come to the church as I did on September 12th, 2001. The church just expanded for about 6 months. People really thought about God and eternity when those terrorists knocked down the financial centers of the world in the Twin Towers. Oh, yeah, it lasted a whole 6 months. And then people kind of drifted back to their own way of thinking and life. Would you beg for mercy if in answering God? Would you be like Job and say, God, I am guilty of all you accuse me of? It is only in relation
to this life that we might think about standing before God in fear. For you see, God has already spoken to you. Who has God sent on your behalf already? He has sent our Savior. The promise he made to Adam and Eve, he has sent him for you. The birth, life, and all the ministry, including all the ministry, the passion of our Savior, Jesus the Christ, was for you. He took your sins, your separation, all the answers that God would have if you were before his judgment seat into himself, and he took them away from you, took them into him, buried them in that tomb for all eternity, raised himself victorious over everything, and then gave you the victory. Didn't ask if you wanted it. He didn't tell you you could choose it. He gave it to you. He put it in your hearts, in your lives, and in your hands for all your life. What did God say at your baptism? He said, I forgive you. I claim you as my own son and daughter. I send to you. We say in the Nicene Creed, the Holy Ghost or Holy Spirit proceeds from the Father and the Son. He says, I give you the Holy Spirit to be in you, to guide you, to keep you and direct you all your lives. I take you from death to life. I take you from heaven or from hell to heaven. You are now mine forever. What does God say every time you come before him in the Holy Communion? He's already spoken. He says, I love you so much that I'm going to forgive you and strengthen your faith because I'm going to send you back out into a really, really world, into a crazy world that does not like you and would like to destroy you. And we come away satisfied with God. God is a loving judge. And my dear friends, you've already been judged by him. Actually, God doesn't want you to sit around and think about the questions that he asked Job. Okay? See, those questions were law. And God asked those questions to Job to prove a point to him. To prove a point that God acts from an undeserved gift. God acts through grace. God is much more interested in what you do with the life he gives you than just the life he gives you itself. Remember the opening story about the man standing before God's judgment seat? What would you say to God? Put in the position of Job, the same position, but what would we say to God? What comfort it is to know that God conquered Satan, fulfilled the Old Testament in the blood of Christ. So when you do stand before God, know that you are already his. And thank him for the blessings he gives you. Then he will say to you, well done, good and faithful servant. Welcome to the place prepared for you before the foundation of the world.
And then you will be free to answer with praises and hallelujahs. And until that very moment, I assure you this, the peace of God that surpasses all understanding will keep your hearts and minds in Christ Jesus now and unto all eternity. Amen? Amen. With that, we make ready to give our gifts, our return gifts to God.

0: Let us rise for prayer. Let us pray for the whole church of God in Christ Jesus, for all people according to their needs. O Lord, our God, we do not presume to know your ways or inform your judgment. Grant us your Holy Spirit that we may know that your Son by faith. Give us wisdom that we may trust in your word amid the stormy seas of this mortal life and be safely delivered from all danger. Lord, in your mercy. Heavenly Father, bless all Christian homes with your presence. Make them places of peace and refuge in Christ, that they might be a reflection of Christ and his church. Lord, in your mercy. God of compassion, teach us to make our requests known to you and be anxious for nothing. Send your healing hand upon the sick and the suffering, and those who in every way need your touch, even those who celebrate today, those who we remember in our own hearts, and those we lay before you, especially this morning for the baptism and confirmation of Dan Clement, and for the reception of Elizabeth, his wife. Be with them, Lord. Direct their lives, guide them, build them up as you build us all up. And then guard them with your peace in Christ Jesus our Lord. Lord, in your mercy.
1: Hear
0: our prayer. O Lord, our God, be our light in darkness, our strength in weakness, our courage in fear, and our peace in distress. Speak to us by the voice of your word, that we may call upon you in the day of trouble and confess your saving name to all people. Hear us for the sake of Jesus Christ, your Son, our Lord, who lives and reigns with you and the Holy Spirit, one God, now and forever. Amen. Let us now prepare to receive the Holy Supper. The Lord be with you. Lift up your hearts. Let us give thanks unto the Lord our God. Tis truly meet, right, and salutary that we should, at all times and in all places, give thanks to you, Holy Lord, Almighty Father, Everlasting God, who with your only begotten Son and the Holy Spirit are one God, one Lord. In the confession of the only true God, we worship the Trinity in person and the unity and substance of majesty coequal. Therefore, with angels and archangels, with all the company of heaven, we laud and magnify your glorious name, evermore praising you and singing.

0: having already spoken the words of our Lord, we now turn to the Holy Supper. Our Lord Jesus Christ, on the same night in which he was betrayed, took bread. When he had given thanks, he gave it to them and said,
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3: ABC News, I'm Brian Clark. Former Secretary of Defense Mark Esper, who served in the first Trump administration, says other countries should exert economic pressure on Iran. It's following Iran's foreign minister saying the U.S. must correct its behavior for talks over the Strait of Hormuz to resume.
4: While that agreement sits on a precipice, they've put forward demands of the United States, which frankly are ridiculous and should be rejected out of hand. Demands such as the withdrawal of all U.S. forces from the region, the reimbursement for the costs of the war.
3: He was on ABC's This Week. Israel's Prime Minister Benjamin Netanyahu says Israel's rejecting President Trump's 15-point plan for peace in Gaza, saying Israel will not withdraw troops until Hamas completely disarms. 97 wildfires are burning across 15 states in the U.S., and one of them, the Bug Fire, is now more than 6,000 acres burning near Reno, Nevada. This is ABC News. Students in California are preparing to return to class under new rules. The state's Phone Free Schools Act requires public schools to either ban or restrict smartphone use. Districts in the Bay Area are responding. Dustin Dorsey with affiliate KGO says,
5: "We spoke with Oakland Unified School District Communications Director John Sasaki about the changes on ABC 7 at 7.
6: We just want to make sure that the kids are focused in classroom.
7: Yes.
6: They're focused on their studies. They're interacting with their peers. They're talking and engaging with their staff, teachers, etc. So we just want to make sure that we're getting rid of the distractions and keeping kids really on task."
5: Oakland Unified has one of the most restrictive versions of the policy. They're requiring all students to lock up their phones for the entire school day.
3: Two people, including a five-month-old girl, were killed. 12 others had to be rescued with minor injuries after a boat capsized in New York Harbor Saturday night. The cause is under investigation. I'm Brian Clark, ABC News.
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7: Buy Kingo Saturday, August 15th at noon during Cormorant Days at Parallel 46 outside in the sunshine. 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
18: Sunshine mixed with clouds at times today, with daytime highs approaching 80. North winds 5 to 10 miles per hour. Lows dip down to about 54. Tonight, partly cloudy skies. High of 80 tomorrow, a mix of clouds and sun. A blend of clouds and sun and dry Tuesday and Wednesday. Low 80s Tuesday, upper 70s by Wednesday. That's your forecast. I'm staff meteorologist Paul Frombly. Currently, it's 68 degrees.
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Hello, I'm Pastor Erin Bovendam at Calvary Lutheran Church in Purim. Thank you for joining us now for our worship service, which is already in progress. Leading worship with me is Pastor Eric Clapp and several other members of Calvary. Grace and peace to you today.

Good morning. Welcome to worship this morning. So grateful that once again we are gathered together to be met by God together. A few announcements. We are totally grateful to have Pastor Katie Larson with us. She is an ELCA missionary to Colombia. We help support her through our offerings each week. Just started supporting her in January because our previous missionaries had retired. So very excited. She also shared more during our fellowship time. And she's going to be meeting with our 10th grade students as well after this to have lunch with them. We have a 10th grade retreat all day today. And so she's going to be part of that just to help them learn more about her ministry in Colombia. Then we had day camp this past week. And so we give thanks for all the students. We had over 40 students involved in day camp. So grateful for everyone who participated and all the adults and older students who are a part of helping too. And a special thanks to Chelsea Marthaler, our pre-K to 6th grade ministry coordinator. She did a whole lot of work to get that all together. So grateful for her. Then we've been talking about nursing home devotions that Calvary leads at Purim Living. We've been talking about that for several weeks. We have a meeting this upcoming Thursday. If you're interested in just learning more about what it involves to lead devotions or be a part of just turning pages at the nursing home, just being present, you can come to that meeting. There's details in the bulletin. If you can't make the meeting, you can talk with Pastor Eric or myself, and we can tell you more. Then we were also asked to share that there is a cobber corn feed for all current Concordia students, families, guests, and friends this Thursday from 5:30 to 7:30 at Paul Miller Park. The corn's provided. You need to bring your own dish to share. And if you have questions, Gwen and Joe Broad are hosting it, so you can talk with them. And then note that our block party is coming up. So if you want to be a part of that, invite your neighbors and friends to be a part of it. It's a great gathering of community people in our church and outside our church. So you can sign up to help if you want to. And then we do have some staff transitions coming up for a couple positions. So first, our head custodian, Gary Spildy, is going to fully retire in September. And I think he told me, I think it was 8 years he's been here doing that ministry. So really grateful to have Gary with us for that long. If you are interested in learning more about the head custodian position, it's about a 20-hour a week job. You can talk with one of the personnel committee chairs. Their names are in the bulletin or with myself. And then Brad Strong, who's here today, he has been our sound and video technical coordinator for all things projection and video and sound system and technology. He's been doing that for our worship on a volunteer basis for the last several years. So we are so totally grateful for Brad. He's kind of hiding out up there. He's still going to be involved in the ministry, but he's going to be transitioning out of the coordinator position. Just needs to step away from that a little bit. So we are looking for a coordinator or a few coordinators who want to work together. We are interested to see where this ministry will go, so talk with the personnel committee or myself, too, if you're interested in that. A key part of it is it's become a really meaningful part of our youth ministry as well, because he's been a great mentor for our youth who are involved in that ministry. So it's really also an opportunity to get to know some of our youth and get to be a mentor and also learn from them. Then, I have so many announcements today. The parking lots are being resealed starting tomorrow. It means you cannot park in our parking lots for the entire week, but you will be able to by Sunday, we hope. So just know that that's happening. Then I want to say special thanks to Gordy and Kathy Nichols. They were at our first service. They are sponsoring the radio and TV broadcast today in celebration of their wedding anniversary and Gordy's birthday, which is on August 7th. So happy birthday and happy anniversary to them. We're grateful for them. Okay, let's just take a moment of quiet to remember that we are gathered into Jesus' presence today. Amen. I invite you to stand as we sing our opening song.

And we now get to freely confess our sin and the things that weigh heavy on us to God and hear God's word of forgiveness and release for us. So blessed be the Holy Trinity, one God, whose compassion endures forever. Amen. Let us confess our sin to God, and we take a few moments to do that now. Compassionate God, we confess to you all our sins. Our burden is heavy, and we cannot free ourselves. In your mercy, call us back to you. Your yoke is easy, and your burden is light. Restore us to dwell in your peace. In Christ's name we pray. Amen. Jesus says, "Come to me, all you who are weary and are carrying heavy burdens, and I will give you rest." In the name of God, Father, Son, and Holy Spirit, your sins are forgiven. Rest in God's love. Amen. You may be seated as we hear an offering of special music.

And now we get to greet one another in the name of our God. So the grace of our Lord Jesus Christ, the love of God, and the communion of the Holy Spirit be with you all. Also with you. I'll invite us to join together praying our prayer of the day. Let us pray. O God, our defender, storms rage around and within us and cause us to be afraid. Rescue your people from despair, deliver your people from fear, and preserve us in the faith of your Son, Jesus Christ, our Savior and Lord. Amen. At this time, we'll continue with the reading of Scripture.

0: The first reading is from the first book of Kings, chapter 19, verses 9 through 18. At Horeb, the mount of God, Elijah came to a cave and spent the night there. Then the word of the Lord came to him, saying, "What are you doing here, Elijah?" And he answered, "I have been very zealous for the Lord, the God of hosts, for the Israelites have forsaken your covenant, thrown down your altars, and killed your prophets with the sword. I alone am left, and they are seeking my life to take it away." He said, "Go out and stand on the mountain before the Lord, for the Lord is about to pass by." Now there was a great wind, so strong that it was splitting mountains and breaking rocks in pieces before the Lord. But the Lord was not in the wind, and after the wind, an earthquake. But the Lord was not in the earthquake, and after the earthquake, a fire. But the Lord was not in the fire, and after the fire, a sound of sheer silence. When Elijah heard it, he wrapped his face in his mantle and went out and stood at the entrance of the cave. Then there came a voice to him that said, "What are you doing here, Elijah?" He answered, "I have been very zealous for the Lord, the God of hosts, for the Israelites have forsaken your covenant, thrown down your altars, and killed your prophets with the sword. I alone am left, and they are seeking my life to take it away." Then the Lord said to him, "Go return on your way to the wilderness of Damascus. When you arrive, you shall anoint Hazael as king over Aram. Also, you shall anoint Jehu, son of Nimshi, as king over Israel, and you shall anoint Elisha, son of Shaphat, of Abel-Meholu, as prophet in your place. Whoever escapes from the sword of Hazael, Jehu shall kill, and whoever escapes from the sword of Jehu, Elisha shall kill. Yet I will leave 7,000 in Israel, all the knees that have not bowed to Baal, and every mouth that has not kissed him." The word of the Lord. The second reading is from Psalm 85, and we'll read it responsively. "I will listen to what the Lord God is saying, for you speak peace to your faithful people and to those who turn their hearts to you. Truly your salvation is very near to those who fear you, that your glory may dwell in our land. Steadfast love and faithfulness have met together. Righteousness and peace have kissed each other. Faithfulness shall spring up from the earth, and righteousness shall look down from heaven. The Lord indeed will grant prosperity, and our land will yield its increase. Righteousness shall go before the Lord, and should prepare for God a pathway." The word of our Lord.
1: Thank you, Pam. At this time, I'll invite the children forward for children's time to meet Pastor Katie up here.

Morning. Good morning, good morning. Come on up, wherever you want to sit. Come on up if you want. Well, good morning, everyone. My name is Katie. I know we don't know each other. This is actually my first time being here, so y'all know a lot more about this church and everything than I do. I come from a little ways away. I work with the Lutheran Church in Colombia in South America. I know. So let me show you. Do you know where that's at? No, so let me show you. Okay, so we are here. Is this yellow? There is, Purim is not on the globe, but Minneapolis is. So we're gonna use that as our reference. So it's kind of close. So here is where we are kind of-ish, okay? See? Can you see? The little dot, I know. And I live and work in this one here, way down here. So all that blue in the middle are oceans, and I had to fly over all the oceans and then drive a few hours in the car to come share with y'all today. Yeah, it's a little ways away. So if I drove, I would have to drive all of this, and that would take way longer, imagine. So it was quite a few flights, but it was a little faster flying. And so what I do in Colombia, like I said, I get to accompany the church in Colombia in different things that the church does. And one of the really cool things that the church does in Colombia, I get to work with people who are differently abled and people who are deaf. This is people, that means that people can't hear. And so the way that they communicate is not with words from our voice, but they communicate with sign language. Have we ever heard of sign language? Yeah, some of us? Okay, awesome. We kind of know, we're all raising our hands now. I think, yeah, we're all experts now. So we communicate with our hands, doing different signs with our hands, and that's how the other person can see the words we make with our hands. So I'm gonna teach you all some sign language. Is that okay? Okay, so I'm going to teach you how to say, may God bless you. Okay, so, and you all are more than welcome to practice with us if you want as well. So you're going to start with your hands like this, together in front of you. And then this one is going to go up. So may God, like that. And this is God. May God. And then to say bless you, you make fists. And your thumbs are right here at your chin. And then they open as they go out. And if we're, for example, gonna do it to the whole congregation, there's a lot of people, so we gotta bless them all. We gotta do it a lot of times. And yeah, oh gosh, is right, your hands are gonna get tired. Yeah, because there's a lot of them. So then we would do, may God, and then we'll do it again, bless you. And we do it a lot. And this sign language that I learned, like I said, was with one of the ministries of the church. So imagine that some of these young people that I work with, when they go to their schools, y'all, look over here. So when they go to school, they sometimes show up and there's no one they can speak with because there's no one else that speaks sign language like that. And sometimes they get a little bit scared because that would be scary showing up to school and you can't speak to anyone and no one can understand you. In our scripture that we're going to hear in our gospel today, it speaks about these moments when maybe we're a little bit scared. Has anyone here ever been scared before? I bet. We've all been scared. It's okay if she doesn't want to. It's okay. Yeah. Yeah, we've all been scared once in a while. But the text today reminds us that even in those moments of fear, God is with us and God comes near us. And we can share our fears with God, that he's with us no matter what. Do we remember it? The sign? May God bless you. Now we're gonna look out there and watch all of them do it to see how they did it. All right, let's see y'all. Let's see. Okay, may God. Oh, we did pretty good. I'm gonna test everybody at the end of worship and see if we remember it. No, I'm just kidding. Okay, let's pray. Loving God,
We give you thanks for this moment to share. Thank you for reminding us that in moments of fear, you are with us. Please help us to share your love and grace with all those around us. In your name we pray. Amen. Thanks, y'all. You got it? Okay. And I invite you to stand as we read the gospel. Our gospel reading is from Matthew. Jesus made the disciples get into a boat and go on ahead to the other side of the Sea of Galilee. While he dismissed the crowds and after he had dismissed the crowds, he went up the mountain by himself to pray. When evening came, he was there alone. But by this time, the boat, battered by the waves, was far from the land, for the wind was against them. And early in the morning, he came walking toward them on the sea. But when the disciples saw him walking on the sea, they were terrified, saying, "It is a ghost." And they cried out in fear. But immediately Jesus spoke to them and said, "Take heart, it is I. Do not be afraid." Peter answered him, "Lord, if it is you, command me to come to you on the water." He said, "Come." So Peter got out of the boat, started walking on water, and came toward Jesus. But when he noticed the strong wind, he became frightened, and beginning to sink, he cried out, "Lord, save me." Jesus immediately reached out his hand and caught him, saying to him, "You of little faith, why did you doubt?" When they got into the boat, the wind ceased, and those in the boat worshipped him, saying, "Truly, you are the Son of God." The Gospel of the Lord. Praise to you, O Christ. Please be seated. So I know you got a little introduction about me, but let me introduce myself again. My name is Katie Larson, and I serve as the ELCA missionary in Colombia in South America. I live in Bogota. This is a city of about 11 million people, and it's about 8,500 feet in altitude. In Colombia, I serve as a pastor alongside the Lutheran Church in Colombia, and I accompany a few different outreach ministries that the church has. The ministry that I most commonly accompany is the ministry that works with migrants. And I'll expand on this a little bit more later on, but my role is very pastoral in this ministry. I walk alongside people in their lives, supporting them in prayer, devotion, and exploring how God is working in our lives. So since I am here in Minnesota, I thought how perfect our gospel reading for today is, because if anyone knows about boats and being on the water, it's you all. And our reading today is an incredible story, but sometimes we skip right to Peter and Jesus walking on water. But I want to take a moment for us to look at the disciples and their time in the boat. Matthew tells us that the disciples had been out in the water for hours, but by this time the boat, battered by waves, was far from land, for the wind was against them. Now imagine in our experiences on water, we can put ourselves in the place of the disciples and imagine being on the water for hours and having our boat battered by waves and being much further away from the land than we would like. And I imagine the disciples at this point had reached a moment in which not only were their bodies physically tired, but their minds as well. They may even have begun to wonder if things were ever going to get better. Maybe you've been on a situation on a boat like this. I can say I have an experience or two of going out on the water and something happens with the motor and somehow we have to row ourselves back to shore. Or maybe you've been out on the water and the wind picks up and the waves become a bit dangerous. Or maybe if we don't have any boat experience at all, we can put ourselves in the disciples' shoes in a metaphoric way.
knowing what it feels like to be physically and mentally exhausted and wondering when it will get better. Perhaps the waves that we are facing in our life come in the form of illness or grief or uncertainty about the future or our relationships. Maybe the waves we are facing are worries about our children or our families. Or I can share that as someone who lives outside of my home country and very far away of what I know, the waves that sometimes come crashing into me are ones of loneliness that so many of us quietly carry. Regardless of our boat experience or not, we all know what it feels like to spend a long night wondering if morning will ever come. And actually, the disciples aren't the only people in our readings today who find themselves exhausted and afraid. We see something very similar with the story about Elijah. Elijah has come through an incredibly difficult period in his ministry. He has been faithful to God, he has confronted powerful people, and he finds himself exhausted and afraid for his life. He ends up collapsed in the wilderness and tells God he has had enough. God feeds him, lets him rest, and sends him on a journey. And there God meets him in the sound of sheer silence. And I think there's something important here for us to notice in the two stories between Elijah and the disciples. They are both exhausted and afraid, and they're not sure of what is coming. And in both stories, God comes near. For Elijah, God comes in silence, and for the disciples, Jesus comes walking across the water. The circumstances are different, but the promise is the same. God is with us in the middle of what we are facing. So when Jesus comes walking toward the disciples in their exhaustion after a long night, honestly, I don't blame them for being terrified. If I had spent all night in a boat in a storm and suddenly a figure is walking across the water toward me, I don't think my first thought would be like, oh, how cool is this? But Jesus spoke to them in that moment of fear and said, "Take heart, it is I. Do not be afraid." Before anything else happens, Jesus speaks to them and gives them a promise. Jesus speaks right into the fear that they were feeling. And as I prepared for today, I found myself wondering if this is one of the church's greatest callings. As pastors, as lay leaders, as members of Christ's body, we are invited to speak God's promise into the fears that people are already carrying. We cannot always change the circumstances that someone is facing. We cannot always make the waves disappear, yet we have the privilege of saying, "Take heart, do not be afraid, you are not alone, Christ is with you." This promise to walk alongside someone and to have someone walk alongside me, this mutuality of carrying a message of hope, has been one of the greatest gifts of my ministry in Colombia. So I have to admit that when I first moved to Colombia, I had an image that my ministry would often look dramatic. Yet over time, I discovered that much of my ministry happens in ordinary moments. It happens over cups of coffee, around tables, during prayer, while visiting people in their homes. Most of it happens by simply being beside someone and reminding them that they are not alone and that they are loved. As I mentioned, the ministry that I most accompany in Colombia works with migrants, mostly women. The ministry itself provides classes or courses for the women to build skills to be economically independent. Most of the women who I accompany were professionals in their home country. Most of them are coming from Venezuela. But those official titles do not transfer so easily when one crosses a border. So while some were teachers, nurses, accountants, or even social workers, once they arrive in Colombia, they start from zero. And starting over means we get to learn new skills that will transfer into us creating jobs.
So some of these classes, they're different depending on the groups and where they're located in the country, but there are classes of everything beauty. So if you need your hair cut, trimmed, dyed, put extensions in, you need a manicure, a pedicure, these women have got you. Another course is jewelry making, all of the things. And then one that I really enjoy participating in because I get to be the taste tester is like a baking class. So they do all the pastry things, all the empanadas, all the arepas, all these foods that we love, all the donuts you can eat. And being a taste tester for that is super fun. But outside of these classes and eating food, I work with a psychologist and we visit each of these people in their homes, each of the women. We usually share a cup of coffee and we chat about life. I get to meet their families, their pets, and I get so much food. And in one of the visits I did this year, the woman we were visiting was sharing about some of the waves that had been crashing against her throughout this year. And as she shared, she began to cry. Now, I have done more visits than I count. I consider myself a little bit of an expert, so I always have a few things packed in my backpack for this. So as the tears started coming down, I grab my backpack, I pull out one of those little packs of Kleenex, scoop my chair a little bit closer to her, give her the Kleenex, and I ask if I can take her hand. She shared, she cried. We laughed, because in Colombia we have a saying of laughing at our tragedies, because what else are we going to do in some of these moments? And we listened to each other. Now, the waves that she was dealing with were not anything I could solve for her. The psychologist could also not make these waves disappear. But we were present, we listened, and we reminded her that she was not alone in facing those waves. Take heart, it is I. Do not be afraid. God meets us in the middle of the storm, in the middle of our fears, and says, do not be afraid. I am here. While life is here in Purim is a bit different than Colombia, we change out the lakes and the corn for buses and skyscrapers, the storms that we are living are more alike than different. People worry about their families. People wonder if there will be enough, and we all carry way too much grief. As we come back to our text, we encounter Peter when he does something that is courageous. He steps out of the boat. And for a few moments, everything is exactly as Jesus promised. But when he noticed the strong wind, he became frightened and beginning to sink, he cried out, Lord, save me. There are moments when faith feels strong, when hope seems so clear, and then life reminds us how powerful the wind can be. And when Peter is in that moment and he yells to Jesus, save me, the text tells us that Jesus immediately reached out his hand. Jesus did not wait for Peter to regain his faith or become brave again. He reached for him while he was sinking. That is the good news that has sustained me in Colombia. Our hope has never rested on our ability. Our hope rests in Christ's determination to hold on to us. Our hope rests on Christ's ability to meet us in the middle of the storm. And when I think back to the woman and sitting in her home in Colombia, I remember that the waves in her life did not disappear that day. But we sat with her and we listened. And for that moment, she knew she was not facing those waves alone. We were with her, and through that act of accompaniment, I believe we were able to remind her of this promise that Jesus shares with us in the gospel. Take heart, it is I. Do not be afraid. May we be reminded every day of God's steadfast love, even when we are in a storm. And may God give us the strength to share love and grace with others, with whom we share more in common than different. Amen. I invite you all to sing or to stand so we can sing.

you all probably saw that there was a glitch. An annoying little glitch that Brad got fixed. So the words are up here.

And now we profess with the whole church our faith in God using the words of the Apostles' Creed. I believe in God, the Father Almighty, creator of heaven and earth. I believe in Jesus Christ, God's only Son, our Lord, who was conceived by the Holy Spirit, born of the Virgin Mary, suffered under Pontius Pilate, was crucified, died, and was buried. He descended to the dead. On the third day, he rose again. He ascended into heaven. He is seated at the right hand of the Father, and he will come to judge the living and the dead. I believe in the Holy Spirit, the Holy Catholic Church, the communion of saints, the forgiveness of sins, the resurrection of the body, and the life everlasting. Amen. You may be seated. This time we'll continue with a time of prayer. Each of our prayer petitions will conclude with, "When you speak, O God," and I'll invite you to respond. Help us to listen. With bold trust in God's unfailing provision, we pray for the church, those in need, and all of God's creation. God, we pray for the servants of your gospel in every place, that your word may be heard and your love may be known. Where your voice is scorned and your people persecuted, strengthen the body of Christ in its faithful witness. When you speak, O God, help us to listen. For this world you have created, that all life may flourish, preserve biodiversity in all its variety, and help ecosystems to survive the extremes of a changing climate, move our hearts with compassion to join in this work. When you speak, O God, help us to listen. For leaders of towns, states, nations, and organizations, and all who are in positions of authority, that they lead with justice and integrity. Teach us to respond with Christ-like mercy to all who are afraid or in danger. When you speak, O God, help us to listen. For all who struggle amid the storms of life, that they find peace and hope in your loving presence. Comfort any who are lonely or grieving and all who suffer. Especially today we pray for those on our prayer list. When you speak, O God, help us to listen. For this congregation and the ministries we support, that they would reflect your love and life amid a turbulent world. Particularly today we give thanks for Pastor Katie and her work stewarding your church in Bogota. We pray that you would continue to strengthen her and her faith and her call, that your mercy and love would be made known above all.

You speak, O God. Help us to listen. We give thanks for the faithful who have gone before us. Guide us in our earthly journey that we may one day join them in your eternal kingdom. When you speak, O God, help us to listen. Receive our prayers and answer, O God, as you have promised. All this we ask in the name of your Son, Jesus Christ, our Savior and Lord. Amen. Now the peace of the Lord be with you always. Also with you. I'll invite you to share a sign of Jesus' peace with one another.

It's now time for our offering. Our offering plates are in back, or you're welcome to give online. Thank you for all of the ways that you give, not only here at Calvary, but throughout our community and through the ministries of the church. Let us pray. Loving God, we offer at your table all that we are. Help us to share freely of all that you have placed in our care, so that all people and all creation may experience your goodness. We ask this in the name of Jesus Christ, our Lord. Amen. At this time, I'll invite you to stand as you are able as we prepare our hearts for Holy Communion, where we remember the night in which he was betrayed. Our Lord Jesus took bread, gave thanks, broke it, and gave it for all to eat, saying, "This is my body, which is given for you. Do this in remembrance of me." Then again, after supper, he took the cup, gave thanks, blessed it, and gave for all to drink, saying, "This cup is the new covenant in my blood, which is shed for you and for all people for the forgiveness of sin. Do this in remembrance of me." Now let us pray together the prayer our Lord taught us. Our Father, who art in heaven, hallowed be thy name. Thy kingdom come, thy will be done, on earth as it is in heaven. Give us this day our daily bread, and forgive us our trespasses, as we forgive those who trespass against us. And lead us not into temptation, deliver us from evil. For thine is the kingdom and the power and the glory forever and ever. Amen. No matter the form of your baptism, your church membership status, or where you are on your journey with God, we believe that God has prepared a place for you at this table. So come, all has been made ready, and all are welcome. You may be seated. Here at Calvary, we serve communion, inviting you forward to two stations, one on either side of the baptismal font up front. You'll be invited forward and receive a wafer, hearing the words, "The body of Christ given for you." I invite you to hold on to that and move to the chalice. We have a divided chalice here. On one side is a darker liquid, which is wine. On another is a lighter liquid, which is non-alcoholic grape juice. And then dip the wafer in the liquid of your choice and consume the elements, tasting and seeing the grace found at this table. If you're in need of gluten-free elements, simply let your servers know. We have those available. And if you are in need of receiving communion in your seat where you are, just let our ushers know, and we'll make sure that happens as well. So come, for all is ready.

And now let us pray. Compassionate God, through these gifts of communion, we are met by your abundance. Strengthen us that we may share your grace freely as you have shared with us. We ask this in the name of Jesus. Amen. Please stand to receive God's blessing. And now may the God of hope fill you with all joy and peace in believing, so that you may abound in hope by the power of the Holy Spirit through our Lord Jesus Christ. And what is it? May God bless you. Let's do that together. May God bless you. Amen.

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2: ABC News, I'm Brian Clark. 3 months to the midterms and Democrats and Republicans are gearing up. The progressive Democrat who won Michigan's Senate primary, Abdul El-Sayed, said he spoke with former President Barack Obama by phone. Another notable progressive, Alexandria Ocasio-Cortez of New York, tells ABC's This Week that Democrats are all united under a big tent.
3: The Republican Party right now is jacking up prices, making housing impossible to afford, and we are focused on everything from health care to your grocery bill and making it more affordable for working people.
2: Iran could be a major issue in the midterms, and Iran's foreign minister says today that Iran's not going to have further negotiations with the U.S. over the Strait of Hormuz until the U.S. corrects its behavior. The interim director of ICE says that all ICE agents will be equipped with body-worn cameras by the end of the month. They have faced criticism after a series of deadly interactions. This is ABC News. A 5-month-old baby was killed along with a 27-year-old woman. They were two of 14 people who were on a boat that capsized in New York Harbor last night. 12 others were rescued. The cause is under investigation. In Chicago, families are demanding answers after dozens of decomposing bodies were found at a Southside funeral home earlier this week, says ABC's Eric Horn in Chicago.
4: Latasha Johnson recounting her mother's funeral at South Chicago Chapel as police arrived Thursday awaiting a warrant to search the property.
5: If that would have happened with them coming in, it wouldn't have been it would have been chaos.
4: Johnson describing a horrendous smell, which she says the funeral director's husband claimed was mildew.
5: He got Lysol. You spraying Lysol over death.
4: The news breaking hours later, the medical examiner reporting the discovery of 56 bodies stored improperly.
2: The license of one of the directors has been revoked. I'm Brian Clark, ABC News.
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11: Sunshine mixed with clouds at times today, with daytime highs approaching 80. North winds 5 to 10 miles per hour. Lows dip down to about 54. Tonight, partly cloudy skies. High of 80 tomorrow, a mix of clouds and sun. A blend of clouds and sun and dry Tuesday and Wednesday. Low 80s Tuesday, upper 70s by Wednesday. That's your forecast. I'm staff meteorologist Paul Frombly. Right now, 71.

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Summer Breeze.

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7: Again, this is Casey Kasem. Welcome to American Top 40 and our regular countdown of this week's best-selling single records in the USA. Well, let's see. We have four new songs in AT40 this week and a brand new number one. A lot of action. 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
7: This tune debuted 5 weeks ago at number 39. 2 weeks ago, it peaked at 26. This week, it's back down to number 40. Lamont Dozier, his second big hit. It's titled Fish Ain't Biting.

0: Singer and songwriter Lamont Dozier from Detroit at number 40 with Fish Ain't Biting. At number 39 in the countdown this week, it's The Voice. The man who wrote it, produced it, and sings it. Or should I say, talks it. Barry White with Can't Get Enough of Your Love, Babe.
1: I've heard people say that too much of anything is not good for you, baby. But I don't know about that. As many times as we've loved and we've shared love and made love, it doesn't seem to me like it's enough. It's just not enough, baby. But

0: There's the fourth chart record for Barry White, debuting at number 39. It's titled, Can't Get Enough of Your Love, Babe. Coming up on AT40, I have a letter from a listener who wants to know if there's ever been a tie between two songs for the number one position. Well, there was once, quite a while ago. The only time in chart history. And to top it off, the same female vocal trio was on both records. Details coming up.
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0: This is Casey from Hollywood on AT40. The countdown doesn't stop until we get to number one. This record peaked at 22 a few weeks ago. Now it's at number 38. Sixth week on the chart for the Commodores from Tuskegee, Alabama. Their hit is Machine Gun.

0: last week at 28, now 38. The Commodores with their first hit titled Machine Gun. Now in American Top 40, let me answer that letter about the tie for number one. It's from Mike Davenport of Delaware, Ohio. And he wants to know if two songs have ever tied in the Billboard survey for the number one spot. Well, Mike, that did happen one time in chart history. It was 29 years ago. On a weekly survey in 1945, a song called Rum and Coca-Cola by the Andrews Sisters and Don't Fence Me In by Bing Crosby were ranked in a tie for number one. That meant that the Andrews Sisters were kind of in a tie with themselves because they were featured as the backup vocalists on the Bing Crosby hit. An odd one, right? Thanks for your letter, Mike, and now on with a countdown.
1: Number 37.
0: Here's a group now that's had 9 chart records since 1970. The biggest hits that they've had are Everybody Plays the Fool and Just Don't Want to Be Lonely. Both of them went top 10. They're back in the chart with a debut record at number 37. Main Ingredient, and Happiness is Just Around the Bend.

0: main ingredient back on the chart with a debut record at number 37. It's titled Happiness Is Just Around the Bend. 35 hits to a new number one and count them down.
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2: 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Oh, constipation with belly pain back again?
3: Yeah.
2: Our doctor figured it out. 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
7: Kingo, Saturday, August 15th at noon during Cormorant Days at Parallel 46, outside in the sunshine. Registration is from 11 to noon and the action kicks off at high noon. 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
8: Sunshine mixed with clouds at times this afternoon, with daytime highs approaching 80. Winds out of the north, 8 to 15 miles per hour. Partly cloudy skies tonight. Lows level off around 54. Daytime highs approaching 80 tomorrow. Sunshine mixed with clouds at times. Partly cloudy skies and dry Tuesday and Wednesday. Low 80s Tuesday, upper 70s by Wednesday. That's your forecast. I'm staff meteorologist Paul Trombley. Currently 73.
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0: The biggest hit this group has had was in 1970. It was American Woman went all the way to number one. They debut this week at number 36 with Clap for the Wolfman. From Canada,

Clap for the Wolfman, at number 36, a debut song by guess who on American Top 40. Well, here's the oldest record in the survey this week. Mac Davis has been around with this one for 12 weeks. Got as high as number 11, and that was 4 weeks ago. Now it's at number 35. Mac Davis and One Hell of a Woman.

The singer and songwriter from Lubbock, Texas, who now makes his home in Los Angeles. That's Mac Davis and One Hell of a Woman. This is Casey Kasem on American Top 40, counting them down on our way to number one. Here's the man who has averaged a little over 7 chart records a year for 19 consecutive years. His song is If You Talk in Your Sleep.

0: 34th most popular song in the USA. This week, dropping 17 notches, Elvis Presley with If You Talk In Your Sleep. A few weeks ago, I told you that Aretha Franklin and James Brown were tied for most number one hits on the soul chart. Coming up is the song that breaks the tie.
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0: This week's highest debuting record comes in at number 33. It's the third big hit for Edgar Winter. He's had Free Ride, Frankenstein went all the way to number one, and this one at 33 is Rivers Rising.

Edgar Winter Group. They make their home in New York City. That's Rivers Rising at number 33 in American Top 40. Time now for that song that breaks the tie. The tie for most number one hits by an artist on the soul chart. Several weeks ago, I told you there was a tie for that distinction between a male singer and a female singer. It had existed since last May when Aretha Franklin hit number one on the soul chart for the 15th time, to equal the record of James Brown. And that's the way it stood for 2 months. Aretha and James, each with 15 number ones. But 3 weeks ago, the tie ended, because one of these great singing stars hit number one on the soul chart for the 16th time, with this song.

0: Number 32 in AT40 this week, that's James Brown with My Thing. The song that put him in the lead again over Aretha Franklin for the most number one songs on the Soul Chart. 16 of them. And the countdown rolls on.
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16: Sunshine mixed with clouds at times this afternoon, with daytime highs approaching 80. Winds out of the north, 8 to 15 miles per hour. Partly cloudy skies tonight, lows level off around 54. Daytime highs approaching 80 tomorrow. Sunshine mixed with clouds at times. Partly cloudy skies and dry Tuesday and Wednesday. Low 80s Tuesday, upper 70s by Wednesday. That's your forecast. I'm staff meteorologist Paul Trombley. Currently 73.
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0: 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At number 31, moving up 8, second week on the chart, Billy Preston's Nothing.

number 31 of the countdown. The man whose biggest hit to date was 1973, a song that went all the way to number one, titled Will It Go Round in Circles. Billy Preston, his latest, Nothing from Nothing. This is Casey on 1840, and you're hearing the most listened to songs in the USA.

0: And the Pips with On and On at number 30 this week in American Top 40. Coming up, a recent number one song that came in through the back door. 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
0: This is Casey Kasem in Hollywood, California with American Top 40. Right now, we're at number 29 on the countdown. This is Dionne Warwick and the Spinners with Ben Came You.

Dionne Warwick and the Spinners on the chart for the second week, and they moved up from number 38 to number 29 with Then Came You. From Hollywood, this is Casey Kasem. The countdown doesn't stop till we get to our new number one best-selling song. Here's a song that in 1966 went all the way to number one by the Troggs, the British group. In 1967, it was a hit again, got as high as number 20, by Bill Minken, who called himself Senator Bobby. Remember that? It was sort of a spoof of the song Wild Thing. It's back in the chart and is moving up. Second week on at number 28 by Fancy.

The group from England is Fancy. The song is Wild Thing. The third time on the chart at number 28 this week in American Top 40. Now the story once again of the hit song that came out of New York City's discotheques. You know, the usual way a record becomes a hit is by getting played a lot on a lot of radio stations. Sometimes a hit movie will do it, and less frequently a TV show. But none of these things happened to this song. It was released in New York City 8 months ago, but the stations didn't pick up on it and it hardly got any airplay. So, no sales. But the record was getting played in a few of the big discos in town because the dancers kept requesting it. And pretty soon, people were going into record stores to buy it. In fact, 15,000 copies were sold before the station started playing it. Most unusual. The rest is a little bit of chart history. It hit number one 5 weeks ago. On the way down, stopping off at number 27, here's a song the dancers love. Rock the Boat, the Hughes Corporation.

0: former number one, now at 27, the Hughes Corporation with Rock the Boat. This is Casey Kasem in Hollywood, counting them down on American Top 40. We've got 26 hits to go on our way to a new number one, so stay right there.
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6: 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It's by Charlie Rich, and it's a song that was on its way to number one on both the country and easy listening charts. I Love My Friend. She was

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3: At number 26 this week is a former top 10 record that went all the way to number 1. Stayed there for a couple of weeks. George McRae, 29 years old, makes his home in West Palm Beach, Florida. 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
4: Number 26.

Former number one pop and former number one soul song. Now at number 26 in American Top 40, George McRae with Rock Your Baby. Well, here now is a song by a man who bought his first guitar from a pawn shop with the money his grandmother gave him for mowing the lawn. He's on the chart now with a song that's number one country and at number 25 in the pop chart, third week on. It's Billy Crash Craddock with Rub It In.

0: Originally from Greensboro, North Carolina, that's Billy Crash Craddock at number 25, moving up five with Rub It In. You're listening to the nation's biggest hits by the world's biggest pop stars as the countdown rolls on.
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0: Following this record, for those of you who'd like to jot down our address, get a pad of paper and a pencil handy and I'll have it for you in the next couple of minutes. Now, fourth week on the chart for Johnny Bristol. He moves up five to number 24 with Hang On In There, Baby.

0: 24th most popular song in our countdown this week. Johnny Bristol with Hang On In There, Baby. Here now is the address for American Top 40 for those of you who want it. P.O. Box 8170, Universal City, California, 91608. P.O. Box 8170, Universal City, California, 91608. Next, I have the record that makes the biggest leap within the top 40 this week by one of the greatest rock guitar players ever.
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12: Buy Kingo Saturday, August 15th at noon during Cormorant Days at Parallel 46 outside in the sunshine. 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
13: Your Lakes weather.
14: Sunshine mixed with clouds at times this afternoon, with daytime highs approaching 80. Winds out of the north, 8 to 15 miles per hour. Partly cloudy skies tonight. Lows level off around 54. Daytime highs approaching 80 tomorrow. Sunshine mixed with clouds at times. Partly cloudy skies and dry Tuesday and Wednesday. Low 80s Tuesday, upper 70s by Wednesday. That's your forecast. I'm staff meteorologist Paul Trombley. Right now, 75.

hottest record Eric Clapton's ever had. At number 23, second week on the chart, I Shot the Sheriff. Now on AT40, I have the first hit by a Dutch group whose drummer likes to keep things cooking during their concerts with a little gymnastics. His name is Kezar Zijderveld. His group is Golden Earring, and his drum leaping has become one of the highlights of their concerts. Kezar's drums stand about 3 feet high, and what he does when the spirit moves him is to take a standing broad jump right over the drums. Usually he makes it, but when he doesn't, at least he crashes on the beat. This first American hit by Golden Earring moves down four notches to number 22 this week. This is Radar Love.

golden earring from Holland at number 22 in the countdown with Radar Love. Well, here now is the girl from Melbourne, Australia, who just officially became an American star. You see, she just became the 1,600th person to have her name placed in a star on the streets of Hollywood by the Chamber of Commerce. Quite a distinction. She's only been around making big hits for 4 years. She's Helen Reddy, and her latest is You and Me Against the World.

0: The fourth week on American Top 40, climbing up to number 21, You and Me Against the World, Helen Reddy. Coming up, the current Osmond hit, produced by the man who can identify every top 20 hit of the rock era, by artist and label, and who made his first million before he was 23 years old.
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0: Every week, based on Billboard's national statistics of record sales, we count down the most popular songs in the USA. My name's Casey Kasem. The countdown doesn't stop until we get to our new number one song. From Montreal, Canada, here's Andy Kim at number 20 with Rock Me Gently.

halfway up the chart at number 20, moving up four. That's Andy Kim with Rock Me Gently. Now on AT40, I have the hit, produced by the man who made his first million by the time he was 23 years old. A pianist and composer who can identify every top 20 hit of the rock era by artist and label. Hard to believe? I guess so. But I've seen him tested time and again during the 10 years that I've known him. And it's not just a memory trick he's performing. What he has is an unbelievable interest in popular music. And, of course, talent. And a very good business sense. I'm talking about Mike Curb, who started his own record company, Sidewalk Productions, before he was 20 years old. Sold it a few years later for more than $3 million. And shortly after was appointed president of MGM Records. But what he did for MGM was no less than recognizing the potential popularity of the Osmond family and producing hit after hit after hit by different combinations of them. And although Mike Curb left MGM last year, he hasn't lost the habit or the touch for producing hits by people named Osmond. At number 19, here are Donnie and Marie.

0: Third week on the chart and climbing at number 19, Donny Osmond and Marie Osmond with I'm Leaving It All Up to You. This is Casey Kasem with American Top 40. And you know, AT40 is heard coast to coast and around the world every week on great radio stations like these.
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0: Casey Kasem on AT40 from Hollywood with Grand Funk at number 18, moving up four. It's Shining On.

0: The 18th most popular song in the USA this week is by Grand Funk with Shining On. The countdown continues as we get closer to the top.
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12: Mainly sunny skies this afternoon with daytime highs approaching 80. Northerly winds 8 to 15 miles per hour. Lows dip down to about 54. Tonight, partly cloudy skies. Sunshine mixed with clouds at times. Tomorrow, highs level off around 80. A mix of clouds and sunshine and dry Tuesday and Wednesday. Low 80s Tuesday, upper 70s by Wednesday. That's your forecast. I'm staff meteorologist Paul Frombley. Currently, it's 75 degrees.
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0: Well, we have five British acts on American Top 40 this week. There's Elton John, Fancy, Eric Clapton, Paper Lace, and the group at number 17 with a former top 10 hit, The Hollies and The Air That I Breathe.

0: After 4 weeks in the top 10, the Hollies fall to number 17 with a song, The Air That I Breathe.
1: Number 16.
0: Here now is a group that's had 20 hit records in a very short time, about 5 years. The biggest hit that they've had to date is Joy to the World. And, of course, their first big hit was Try a Little Tenderness. Currently, they're on at number 16 and moving up with Sure As I'm Sitting Here.

0: sure as I'm sitting here. Three Dog Night on American Top 40 this week at number 16. And the countdown rolls on.
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0: You know, 3 hours once a week with AT40, and you know where your favorite songs are in the national music scene. My name's Casey Kasem. Our countdown rolls on now with a tune at number 15. It dropped from number 4. Steely Dan and Ricky, don't lose that number.
2: We had

Last week, that got as high as number 4. This week falls to 15. Steely Dan from L.A. with Ricky. Don't lose that number. Now on American Top 40, I have a hit by a duo who used to be regulars on the TV show Shindig. Remember? But when they released the single that would become their first million seller and the biggest hit of their career, Shindig's producers wouldn't let them sing it on the show. Not because the lyrics were risque or controversial, because they weren't. But the show's producers felt that the song was too slow to fit into the exciting, rocking image the duo had established for themselves on the program. But the singers argued and argued and argued and finally convinced the producers to let them do the song on the air. A few weeks later, the record hit number 1 on the charts and firmly established the duo as superstars. The song was You've Lost That Lovin' Feeling. This week, the pair at number 14 with their latest Rock and Roll Heaven. Here are the Righteous Brothers.

0: The Righteous Brothers took that all the way to number three for a couple of weeks, a couple of weeks back. Now at number 14, Rock and Roll Heaven. This is Casey in Hollywood. We'll be right back. We got the top 13 tunes and a brand new number one. So stay right here.
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3: Mainly sunny skies this afternoon with daytime highs approaching 80. Northerly winds 8 to 15 miles per hour. Lows dip down to about 54. Tonight, partly cloudy skies. Sunshine mixed with clouds at times. Tomorrow, highs level off around 80. A mix of clouds and sunshine and dry Tuesday and Wednesday. Low 80s Tuesday, upper 70s by Wednesday. That's your forecast. I'm staff meteorologist Paul Frombly. Currently, it's 76 degrees.
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3: Moving up to number 13 this week in AT40 is the latest smash by the singer born in Ottawa, Canada. He's had 42 chart records, two went to number one. His latest is Having My Baby.

The third week on AT40 already at number 13. The biggest hit Paul Anka's had in 13 years. That's Having My Baby. Randy Bachman, who wrote and produced this song, is a member of Bachman Turner Overdrive. Many years ago, he formed the group Guess Who? And he co-wrote songs like These Eyes and American Woman. He wrote this one, titled Taking Care of Business. Bachman Turner Overdrive, this week at number 12.

0: Seventh week on American Top 40 this week, moving up four notches to number 12. Bachman Turner Overdrive from Canada with Taking Care of Business. I've got a letter here from a listener who writes, "Dear Casey, I heard you say that the Billboard chart was started 34 years ago in 1940. I'd like to know, what was the first number one song in the chart?" The answer's coming up.
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0: 3 hours once a week with AT40, and you know where your favorite songs are in the national music scene. This move from number 15 to number 11 from Macon, Georgia, Wet Willie and Keep On Smiling. Well,

0: The name of the group is Wet Willie. The name of the song, Keep On Smiling. Now on American Top 40, let me answer that letter from Jules Pascarella in Schenectady, New York. He writes, Dear Casey, I heard you say that the Billboard chart was started 34 years ago in 1940. I'd like to know what was the first number one song on the chart. Well, Jules, the song was I'll Never Smile Again, and it was done by the Tommy Dorsey Orchestra featuring a young blue-eyed male vocalist named Frank Sinatra. It hit number one on July 20th, 1940, and stayed in the top spot for 11 consecutive weeks. Thanks for your letter, Jules. Now on with the countdown.
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0: Here's the first big hit record for a group who call themselves Rufus. They were formed in Chicago. Now they're based in L.A. They move up 9 this week to number 10 with Tell Me Something Good.

0: outside in the sunshine. Registration is from 11 to noon, and the action kicks off at high noon. 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
1: Mainly sunny skies this afternoon with daytime highs approaching 80. Northerly winds 8 to 15 miles per hour. Lows dip down to about 54. Tonight, partly cloudy skies. Sunshine mixed with clouds at times. Tomorrow, highs level off around 80. A mix of clouds and sunshine and dry Tuesday and Wednesday. Low 80s Tuesday, upper 70s by Wednesday. That's your forecast. I'm staff meteorologist Paul Frombly. Currently, it's 76 degrees.

0: have right here is a song written by a Texan who nearly got run out of Texas years ago by his fellow Texans. It was for writing a funny song about the Alamo. It was titled Coward at the Alamo. Now, that wasn't very funny to very many Texans. But these days, Texans and non-Texans take all kinds of nonsense from this popular country music comic and songwriter. Don Bowman is his name, and some of you may know him as the host of American Country Countdown, the radio show that does to country music what American Top 40 does to pop, counts down the hits. Well, the song that Don Bowman wrote, performed by Jim Stafford, moves up to number 9 this week. Wildwood Weed.
1: Name of this song is The Wildwood Flower. Now, The Wildwood Flower is an old country classic. It's gained a whole new popularity. The song isn't any more popular, but the flower's doing real good. Wildwood Flower grew wild on the farm, and we never know what it was called. Some said it's a flower and some said it's a weed. I didn't give it much thought. One day I was out there talking to my brother and I reached down for a weed to chew on. Things got fuzzy and things got blurry and then everything was gone. Didn't know what happened, but I knew it beat the hell out of sniffing burlap. I come to and my brother was there and he said, "What's wrong with your eyes?" I said, "I don't know. I was chewing on the weed." He said, "Well, let me give it a try." I spent the rest of that day and most of that night trying to find my brother Bill. Caught up with him about 6 o'clock the next morning, naked, singing on the windmill. He said he flew up there. I had to fly out and get him down. He's about half crazy. The very next day, we picked a bunch of them weeds and we put them in the sun to dry. Then we mashed them up and we cleaned them off, put them in the corn cob pie. Smoking them wildwood flowers got to be a habit. We never seen no harm. Oh, we thought it was kind of handy.

0: day this fella from Washington come by and spied what he turned white as a sheet. And he dug and he burned and he burned and he dug and he killed all our cute little weeds. And then he drove away. We just smiled and waved, sitting there on that sack of seeds. Y'all come back now, you hear?
1: Well, that was Jim, My Girl Bill, Swamp Witch, and Spiders and Snakes Stafford with his fourth hit record, Wildwood Weed, this week at number 9. Well, now I have the saddest show in town for you. You'll see the girl who's collected broken hearts for a souvenir. You'll see the man who's been crying for a million years. So many tears. So many tears. Here's Blue Magic.

Magic from Philadelphia with a song, Sideshow, their second week in the top 10, this week at number 8. Well, it wasn't too long ago that we had a Swedish group go all the way to number 1. The song was Hooked on a Feeling. The group was Blue Swede. Well, now there's another Swedish group doing very well in the American charts with a song at number 7 this week. They call themselves ABBA, and their song, Waterloo.

0: moves up four this week to number seven in the countdown. From Sweden, that's ABBA with Waterloo. Six hits to a new number one and counting them down.
1: Casey's Coast to Coast.
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11: Mainly sunny skies this afternoon with daytime highs approaching 80. Northerly winds 8 to 15 miles per hour. Lows dip down to about 54. Tonight, partly cloudy skies. Sunshine mixed with clouds at times. Tomorrow, highs level off around 80. A mix of clouds and sunshine and dry Tuesday and Wednesday. Low 80s Tuesday, upper 70s by Wednesday. That's your forecast. I'm staff meteorologist Paul Frombly. Currently, it's 76 degrees.
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0: 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Here's Chicago.

0: 5 weeks on the chart, 3 of those weeks in the top 10. They move up to number 6, Chicago with Call On Me. Well, coming up on American Top 40, I have the latest smash by the superstar, who, as you may have read, recently acquired the nickname of the $8 million man, and for good reason. His label has guaranteed him an average income of $30,000 per week.
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0: You're listening to a countdown of the most popular songs in the USA this week. My name is Casey Kasem. The countdown rolls on now with a tune that moves up to number 5 by Dave Loggins. Please Come to Boston.

Dave Loggins from Nashville, Tennessee, at number 5 in the countdown with Please Come to Boston. Now on American Top 40, I have the hit by the $8 Million Man. That's what they're calling Elton John these days because of the unbelievable deal he made when he renewed his recording contract recently with MCA Records. The old contract was running out, and because he's such a dynamite act and tremendous record seller, every label in the business wanted to sign him. And you can imagine what kind of money was being waved around if what he finally settled for was a new contract that guarantees him $8 million in royalties over the next 5 years. Want to hear a ridiculous breakdown? That comes to about $180 an hour, 24 hours a day, every day for 5 years. And if you think that's rough on the record company, think again. All 7 of this man's albums have sold 1 million copies apiece. The $8 Million Man is number 4 this week with Don't Let the Sun Go Down on Me.

0: 2 weeks at number two on the chart, he falls to number four. Elton John with Don't Let the Sun Go Down on Me. You know, in the entire history of the charts, only four female solo singers have had three number one hits. The most recent was Cher. Coming up is a brand new number one, and a song that adds a fifth lady to that exclusive club.
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5: We're up to an extra from August 10, 1974. 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

0: with the Jackson 5 singing backup. That's a classic American Top 40 extra from 1974. You Haven't Done Nothing by Stevie Wonder.
1: Daytime highs approaching 80 this afternoon under mainly clear skies. Winds out of the north, 8 to 15 miles per hour. Partly cloudy skies tonight, lows around 54. Sunshine mixed with clouds at times tomorrow. Daytime highs approaching 81. Daytime highs approaching 81 Tuesday with a slight chance of rain showers. 78, a mix of clouds and sun Wednesday. I'm meteorologist Paul Trombley. Right now, it's 78 degrees.
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3: Here now with last week's number one best-selling record is the official Poet Laureate of the state of Colorado, so designated by the governor a couple of weeks ago. He sings a song about his wife, Annie. At number three this week, John Denver.

0: After 2 weeks at number one, that record falls to number three. John Denver, who incidentally moved into the number one position this week in the LP charts with Back Home Again. Last was Annie's Song. Now, at number two in the countdown of the 40 biggest hits in the USA this week, from England, Paper Lace with their first big American hit. In England, they took the song Billy Don't Be a Hero all the way to number one. This is The Night Chicago Died, Paper Lace.
1: On the east side of Chicago, back in the

At number two and moving up on American Top 40, that's Paper Lace from England with The Night Chicago Died. Well, it's time now for our brand new number one song of the week. A hit that moves a woman singing star into a first place tie for most number one hits by a female solo singer. The record is three. And in the history of the charts, there are now five women tied for first place. Prior to the rock era, Rosemary Clooney and Patti Page had racked up three number ones apiece. Then in the early 60s, Connie Francis had three. And in the 70s, Cher joined the girls at the top with three number ones of her own. Now, Cher is still active on the singles charts and can break the five-way tie. But so can the lady who this week moves into the number one spot with her third number one song. Here she is with the most popular song in America this week, Roberta Flack, and Feel Like Making Love.

0: Roberta Flack with the new number one best-selling song in the USA this week in American Top 40. That's Feel Like Making Love. Well, that's it. The 40 top-selling songs in the nation. And you heard them on American Top 40, where we do the countdown every week at this time. Our list is from Billboard Magazine's weekly tabulation for the week ending August 10th, 1974. AT40 is produced and distributed by Watermark Incorporated. We tape the show here in Hollywood. Producer, Nikki Wine. Record coordinator, Ann Stroecker. I'm Casey Kasem, and I hope you'll join me next week, and we'll count down the 40 most popular songs in the USA one more time. Till then, keep your feet in the ground and keep reaching for the stars.
1: 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Special thanks to Kalila Dawkins, Rob Durkee, Pete Battistini, Scott Lakefield, Mike Savage, Michael Cross, Dave Nunez, and of course, the legend where the countdown began, Casey Kasem. I'm Larry Morgan. 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

0: Hello again, and welcome to American Top 40. My name's Casey Kasem, and we're about to count down the 40 biggest hits in the USA. These are the records you're buying and radio stations are playing all over America, ranked by Billboard magazine. Well, this week we have the latest hit by Whitney Houston and the new song by Michael Jackson. First off, let's do a quick recap of last week's top three. At number three last week was Alone by Heart. At number two was I Still Haven't Found What I'm Looking For by U2. And the number one song was Shakedown by Bob Seger. Will U2 shake Bob out of the top spot? We'll find out. Let's get right to the chart action.
1: Number 40.
0: Leading off is a new hit from the number one album in the nation. That album is called Whitney. And this is Didn't We Almost Have It All? Whitney Houston.

Didn't we almost have it all? Whitney Houston coming in at number 40, second week on Billboard's Hot 100. That song came out at number 50 last week. It's the follow-up to her number one song, I Want to Dance with Somebody. On American Top 40, I'm Casey Kasem. Four songs debut this week, and falling out are Head to Toe by Lisa Lisa and Cult Jam, Hypnotize Me by Wang Chung, Songbird by Kenny G, and Moonlighting by Al Jarreau. Those four hits are gone. Well, here's a debut by a bunch of boys. The big ones who do the rapping are the Fat Boys, and the ones who do the singing are the Beach Boys. Together, they've remade a surf classic. Shooting the Tube at number 39, here's Wipeout.

Wipeout, the Fat Boys and the Beach Boys. Together they debut at number 39. They've remade a hit originally done by the Safaris. Back then, it was an instrumental. For their remake, the Fat Boys and the Beach Boys added some rapping and some singing. Next on American Top 40 is another remake. It's Funky Town, remade by the four-man band Pseudo Echo from Australia. The original version was by a group called Lips Inc., and it was sung by a woman. Let's compare the two. First, here's a sample of the original.

The original Funky Town by Lip Sync in 1980 went to number one. Pseudo Echo took their remake to number six. Now it's at number 38. Here's Funky Town.

0: Funky Town, fallen from number 23 to number 38, Pseudo Echo, a four-man band from Melbourne, Australia. Up next on American Top 40, the new song by the man who recorded the most successful album in history.
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0: Well, here it is, debuting on the entire Hot 100 up here at number 37. The new song by the man whose last album sold more than 38 million copies. You've probably already heard this song. Everybody's been playing this new hit by Michael Jackson. Debuting at number 37, it's a duet he sings with Syeda Garrett. Here's I Just Can't Stop Loving You.
2: I just want to lay next to you for a while. You look so beautiful tonight. Your eyes are so lovely. Your mouth is so...

0: Jackson, debuting on the entire Hot 100 chart up here at number 37 with I Just Can't Stop Loving You. First single from his upcoming album, Bad, and it looks like that song will become the 16th top 10 hit of Michael's solo career. Speaking of top 10 hits, a listener wants to know, which men have had the most top 10 solo hits in the rock era? Well, coming up, we'll rank the top three. A trucker from Tupelo, a piano player from Pinner, and a singer from Saginaw. Details coming up.
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3: Daytime highs approaching 80 this afternoon under mainly clear skies, winds out of the north, 8 to 15 miles per hour. Partly cloudy skies tonight, lows around 54. Sunshine mixed with clouds at times tomorrow. Daytime highs approaching 81. Daytime highs approaching 81 Tuesday with a slight chance of rain showers. 78, a mix of clouds and sun Wednesday. I'm meteorologist Paul Trombley. Right now, it's 78 degrees.
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7: American Top 40. We're on our way to the number one song in the USA. Here's the band from Scotland called Danny Wilson. No Danny in the group, though. Just Gary Clark, Kit Clark, and Jed Grimes. Their first hit up four notches to number 36 is Mary's Prayer. Everything.

0: The band called Danny Wilson, moving from number 40 to number 36 with Mary's Prayer. First time on the chart for the three men from Dundee, Scotland. This is American Top 40. I'm Casey Kasem. Now let's answer that question about top 10 hits. A listener in O'Fallon, Missouri, Vicky Rowe, wants to know, what men have had the most top 10 solo hits in the rock era? Well, Vicky, let's rank the top three. In third place is a superstar English piano player from Pinner who's had 19 top 10 solo hits. His last was in 1986, the song Nikita. He's Elton John. In second place for the rock era's most top 10 solo hits is a superstar singer originally from Saginaw, Michigan. He's had an amazing 26 top 10 since he started out in the early 60s. His last solo top 10 in 1986 was Go Home. The man who's called L.A. home for years, Stevie Wonder. Now, the man with the most had his last top 10 song in 1972. It was called Burning Love. He's a Rock and Roll Hall of Famer, originally a truck driver from Tupelo, Mississippi. Need I say more? The king of rock is the king of the top tens, Elvis Presley. And there's your answer, Vicky. The men with the most solo top tens. Third place, Elton John with 19. Second place, Stevie Wonder with 26. And in first place, appearing unreachable, is Elvis Presley with 38 top tens. Thanks for writing in. Now on with the countdown.
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0: 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Now at number 35, Happy.

0: Made by the group Surface took their song to number 2 soul, number 20 on the pop chart. Now sinking 10 notches to number 35 as the countdown rolls on.
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0: 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The highest debuter this week is by a popular English heavy metal album act, a band called Whitesnake. This is their first time in the top 40, coming in at number 34 with Here I Go Again.

0: coming in at number 34, highest of our four debuters this week, Here I Go Again by Whitesnake. The group's lead singer, Dave Coverdale, used to sing lead with Deep Purple, the big heavy metal band of the 70s. Coming up on AT40, a long-distance dedication from a teacher in Argentina whose teaching assistants are Dionne Warwick, Whitney Houston, and the police. Kisses coast to
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16: Daytime highs approaching 80 this afternoon under mainly clear skies. Winds out of the north, 8 to 15 miles per hour. Partly cloudy skies tonight, lows around 54. Sunshine mixed with clouds at times tomorrow. Daytime highs approaching 81. Daytime highs approaching 81 Tuesday with a slight chance of rain showers. 78, a mix of clouds and sun Wednesday. I'm meteorologist Paul Frombly. Right now, it's 78 degrees.
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0: Those three-man bands keep coming in the countdown. We've had Danny Wilson, Surface, and now here at number 33, up three notches, third week in the survey, the three-man band, The Outfield, with Since You've Been Gone, their third top 40 hit.

The outfield from London hitting the chart again with Since You've Been Gone. They move up from number 36 to number 33. This is American Top 40. I'm Casey Kasem. Now we're up to our long-distance dedication. It's from a woman in Argentina who uses some creative teaching techniques in her English class. Here's what she writes. Dear Casey, my name is Adriana Lopez. I'm an English teacher at a high school here in Buenos Aires. My students are boys and girls about 14 or 15 years old. And I always tell them to listen to your program on Sundays to improve their listening skills. I think it's the best way to motivate teens. Although they can only understand a little English, this is the homework they enjoy the most. They manage to understand some isolated words, and it's a true success when they can get the meaning of a whole sentence. I've found out that another excellent teaching technique works through songs. Learning to sing, they can practice pronunciation and vocabulary without even realizing it, and they enjoy it enormously. This year, my students have already learned The Greatest Love of All, That's What Friends Are For, and now they're having a go at The Police's Every Breath You Take. You know, Casey, I really love my job and my kids. Could you please play that song, Every Breath You Take, for the second-year students of Fatima Institute of Del Viso in Buenos Aires? It'd be fantastic. Once again, thanks a lot. Kisses from Adriana. Adriana, here's your long-distance dedication.

0: was the number one song of the year in 1983. The Police's Every Breath You Take, a long-distance dedication from Adriana, an English teacher in Buenos Aires, Argentina, to her students. Y la música continúe on American Top 40.
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0: Up two notches, the 38-year-old singer and rock and roll guitarist Sammy Hagar. It's his fourth Top 40 solo hit, Give to Live.

0: Sammy Hagar climbs two notches with Give to Live, first hit from his new solo album, Sammy Hagar. I'm Casey Kasem. This is American Top 40 in Hollywood. We're counting down the week's 40 biggest hits, and we're 31 hits away from number one. We'll continue in a moment.
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5: 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It's from the soundtrack to the comedy film Disorderlies, starring the Fat Boys. Here's Bananarama with I Heard a Rumor.

0: A week away from making the countdown, that's Bananarama with I Heard a Rumor, a classic American Top 40 extra from 1987.
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6: Number 31.
5: A few years ago, this duo called The System became The System when keyboard player David Frank moved to Manhattan from the suburbs of Boston. Meanwhile, singer Mick Murphy came crosstown from his home in Queens. The two met in a nightclub, and they've been playing music together ever since. Here's their first Top 40 hit, The System with Don't Disturb This Groove.

0: Number one soul hit. Don't Disturb This Groove by The System. They took it to number 4 on the pop chart. This week it falls 9 notches to number 31. Coming up on American Top 40, a new hit song that honors one of the greatest singer-songwriters of the rock era. How great? Well, the Beatles once called him the Poet Laureate of the pop world.
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0: These are the hits ranked by Billboard magazine. Back in April, this three-woman vocal group took their first hit, Come Go With Me, to number 5. And just a few weeks ago, their second hit did the same. 2 singles, 2 number 5 hits for Exposé. Now at number 30, here's Point of No Return.

expose taking us to the point of no return, and they're just returning now from a little trip up the chart. Hit number 5 last month. This week, they fall 12 notches to number 30. I'm Casey Kasem. This is American Top 40. Now, we're up to a new hit song that pays tribute to one of the greatest singer-songwriters of the rock era. The Beatles once called him the Poet Laureate of the pop world. This man started his amazing career more than 30 years ago in Detroit. When he was 16 years old, he formed a singing group. Eventually, they signed with a record company. It was a fresh new label called Motown Records. And this young singer quickly became part of the family. He doubled as a singer-songwriter and producer. Eventually, he became the vice president of Motown Records, and he's worked with all the great Motown acts, the Temptations, Marvin Gaye, the Supremes, Diana Ross, Brenda Holloway, and the Marvelettes. And the songs that he's written have also been recorded by non-Motown acts like the Rolling Stones, the Beatles, and Linda Ronstadt, just to mention a few. And you talk about classics, listen to these. You Really Got a Hold on Me, Tracks of My Tears, I Second That Emotion, My Girl, My Guy. Just a few of the pop miracles that have flowed from the pen of Smokey Robinson. And as if being a terrific songwriter wasn't enough, there's Smokey's voice, that smooth falsetto that so many singers have tried to imitate over the years. No wonder in the new hit by the English group ABC, singer Martin Fry says, "When Smokey sings, I hear violins." At number 29 on American Top 40, here's When Smokey Sings by ABC.

0: ABC, the two-man English band singing about the talents of Smokey Robinson. When Smokey sings, jumping a big 10 notches to number 29. Up next, Hugh Craig III makes news with his 13th Top 40 hit.
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7: Kingo, Saturday, August 15th at noon during Cormorant Days at Parallel 46, outside in the sunshine. 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
8: Lows dip down to about 54 tonight under partly cloudy skies. Northeasterly winds, 5 to 10 miles per hour. Sunshine mixed with clouds at times again tomorrow. 81, slight chance for storms tomorrow night. Lows around 59, partly cloudy skies. Highs around 81 Tuesday with a slight chance for showers. 81 Wednesday. That's your forecast. I'm staff meteorologist Paul Trombley. Right now, 77.
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0: Here's the latest hot hit from a band led by Hugh Craig III, better known as Huey Lewis and the News. Their 13th Top 40 hit moves up 7 notches, doing it all for my baby.
13: Number 28.

up seven notches to number 28, Huey Lewis and the News, doing it all for my baby. And they're doing it for the second week in our countdown with that hit. At number 27 is the band Crowded House, a band based in Australia. Now, most Americans' picture of Australia is kangaroos hopping around everywhere. Well, we did some checking out and found out that basically is true. There are about 100 million kangaroos and related species bouncing all over the continent. And with about 16 million people, that's about 6 kangaroos per person. Fair dinkum. From Melbourne, Australia, here's a band that bounced up our countdown to number 7. Now they're on their way down. Crowded House with Something So Strong.

0: 27, down 7 notches, that's Crowded House and Something So Strong. Their song peaked at number 7 a couple of weeks ago. This is Casey on American Top 40. Coming up, a man with nothing to hide. He's an English drummer who was recently seen walking through the lobby of one of Boston's oldest hotels, stark naked. How he got there, why he doesn't remember a thing, and his band's first hit are coming up.
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1: Number 26.
0: His first Top 40 hit was called Straight from the Heart, hit number 10 back in 1983. Then 2 years later, he went to the top with his number one smash, Heaven. Now here he is, rocking the countdown with his 11th Top 40 hit. Bryan Adams, Hearts on Fire.

Hearts on Fire by Bryan Adams, moving up two notches this week to number 26. Second hit from his album, Into the Fire. This is American Top 40. My name's Casey Kasem. Well, now we're up to the English band with the drummer who was recently seen walking through the lobby of a Boston hotel stark naked. The man with nothing to hide is Anthony Tish Critchlow of the new group Living in a Box. Back in February, Living in a Box were recording their debut album in a studio in Boston. They were staying at one of Boston's oldest hotels, the Lenox. One night about 4 a.m., the group's keyboard player, Marcus Veer, woke up. He noticed his roommate, Tish, wasn't in the other bed. Marcus didn't really think anything of it. He just went back to sleep. But where was Tish? Well, you see, Tish has got this problem. He's a somnambulist, a sleepwalker. And that night he'd gotten out of bed, walked out of his room into the hall and into the elevator, which would be fine. Except Tish doesn't wear pajamas. So when the elevator opened in the lobby, Tish walked out, fast asleep and completely naked. He paraded past the front desk clerks, out the door, into the street, then right back through the lobby again. Then he got back into the elevator, went upstairs, into the hall, back into his room, and back to bed. That woke up Marcus, but he noticed Tish was back in bed, so he fell asleep. Well, the next morning, they got a very angry call. The hotel manager was outraged. He didn't appreciate such childish stunts from crazy English rock bands in his hotel. Marcus and Tish didn't know what he was talking about. Tish didn't remember a thing. Later, when they figured out what had happened, Marcus said, "Well, it is kind of a worry. He could sleepwalk naked out on stage one night. Who knows?" That's Marcus Veer talking about his bandmate with the revealing sleepwalking problem, drummer Tish Critchlow. And that's the naked truth. At number 25, here they are, Living in a Box with Living in a Box.

0: Up seven notches to number 25, Living in a Box. It's the name of the song and the name of the band. And they're one of two bands in the countdown from Sheffield, England. ABC, who we heard from back at number 29, are also based in Sheffield as the countdown rocks on. Casey's Coast to
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15: Lows dip down to about 54 tonight under partly cloudy skies. Northeasterly winds, 5 to 10 miles per hour. Sunshine mixed with clouds at times again tomorrow. 81, slight chance for storms tomorrow night. Lows around 59, partly cloudy skies. Highs around 81 Tuesday with a slight chance for showers. 81 Wednesday. That's your forecast. I'm staff meteorologist Paul Trombley. Right now, 77.
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0: 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American Top 40s heard in the 50 states and around the world every week on great radio stations like Leading the Way, WKBK, AM 1220, Keene, New Hampshire, K105, Plays Favorites, Paragould, Arkansas, Fresno's Killer Bee, B95, Fresno, Tulare, California, and Tor Tor Tor in Chiang Mai, Thailand. They revved up our countdown to number 12. Now they're sputtering at number 24. The four heavy metal bikers from L.A., Motley Crue, cruising for Girls, Girls, Girls.

Motley Crue with One Thing on Their Minds peaked at number 12 this week, falls to 24. At number 23 is a song that was inspired by a domestic quarrel. You see, Canadian singer Dan Hill had a disagreement with his wife, Bev. And later, Dan wrote a song about it. Well, when Bev looked at the song, she wanted equal time, thought it needed to tell the female side of the story, too. So, at her suggestion, it became a duet, with Dan Hill singing the male perspective, Vonda Shepherd singing the female viewpoint. Writing credits go to Dan Hill and his wife, Bev Chapin Hill. At number 23, a creative solution to a domestic quarrel. Can't we try?

0: 2 weeks ago, Can't We Try by Dan Hill with Vonda Shepherd moves up 10 notches this week to number 23. This is Casey Kasem on American Top 40. We're counting down to a super recording star, a five-time Grammy winner from New Jersey who says she never wanted to sing music, she just wanted to teach it. Details and her 31st Top 40 hit coming up.
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0: Here's the six-woman band from Los Angeles called Climax. They first formed back in 1979. 8 years later, they have their third top 40 hit, I'd Still Say Yes.

I'd still say yes. Climax with their third top 40 hit. Peaked at number 18. This week it's down to 22. I'm Casey Kasem in Hollywood with American Top 40. Well, now we're up to the latest hit by a woman who wanted to be a teacher, but fate stepped in and foiled her plans. She became a super recording star instead. Here's her story. She was born 46 years ago in East Orange, New Jersey. She grew up in the Garden State, and by the time she was in her teens, she was playing organ and occasionally singing in a gospel group that her mother managed, the Drinkard Singers. Then, with her sister and cousins, she formed her own vocal group, the Gospelaires. Now, around that time, she got a scholarship to the Hart College of Music in Connecticut. While she was working for her master's in music there, her singing talent got her part-time work in New York as a background singer for recording sessions. And it was in 1960 at one of those sessions that she met producer-songwriter Burt Bacharach. He liked what he heard and asked her to cut some demo records with him and his partner Hal David. Her dreams of teaching began to fade. She signed with Scepter Records. And in 1963, this woman hit the top 40 for her first time with Don't Make Me Over. And the hits, well, they just kept coming. And she made herself over. The woman who was going to teach music sang it. And has hit the charts now over 50 times, including 31 top 40 hits. She's won 5 Grammy Awards. Lots of talent in her family, too. Got a cousin named Whitney Houston. Her name? Dionne Warwick. Dionne says she'd still like to teach in a way. Quote, I couldn't do it on a daily basis because my life has been turned into another kind of situation. But I'd love to do some lecturing. Unquote. With her 31st top 40 hit, a duet with Jeffrey Osborne, here is Dionne Warwick and Love Power.

0: Dionne Warwick and Jeffrey Osborne teaming up on a duet called Love Power, showing some chart power in the countdown, up 10 notches this week to number 21. From Hollywood, this is American Top 40. I'm Casey Kasem. We've got 20 hits to go to the number one song in the nation, and we'll continue in just a moment.
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3: Up six notches, Fleetwood Mac. They're looking to follow in the footsteps of their recent top 10 hit, Big Love. We'll see. At number 20 now, here's Seven Wonders.

0: Seven Wonders, Fleetwood Mac with a song co-written and sung by Stevie Nicks. Up six notches to number 20 this week. This is American Top 40. I'm Casey Kasem. We've all heard of bands who began practicing in basements. Well, we're counting down to a singing group who got their start rehearsing on rooftops. And they even took requests from the neighbors. Details coming up.
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0: These are the nation's biggest hits by the world's biggest stars. And here's Starship, now a three-man, one-woman band. The guys are Donnie Baldwin, Craig Chiquiso, and Mickey Thomas. And the woman's the only member who's been there since way back when they were called the Jefferson Airplane, Grace Slick. The Starship's current hit's called It's Not Over Till It's Over at number 19.
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the Starship, and it's not over till it's over. Produced by Keith Olsen. In the past, he's also worked with Fleetwood Mac and Supertramp. I'm Casey Kasem on American Top 40. Well, now we're up to the group who got their start singing on city rooftops. They're the four-man vocal group from Canada, the Nylons. The Nylons formed back in 1979 in Toronto. And what brought the Nylons together was a love for that classic street corner doo-wop style. A cappella artistry. They used to get together at each other's apartments, and when summertime rolled round, they'd head up to the rooftops, sit under the stars and the TV antennas, and fill the warm summer nights with sweet four-part harmonies. The Nylons' Mark Connors told us, "We used to wail away for hours, just rehearsing songs, coming up with ideas, and entertaining each other." Mark says it was people's entertainment, and the neighbors never complained. They liked it. Mark recalls, "One night, I remember we were sitting there, and we'd been working on Duke of Earl for the past few weeks, and we hadn't sung it that night. And these windows flew open and somebody yelled, 'Come on, sing Duke of Earl, we've been waiting for it.' And people started going, 'Yeah, yeah.' We took requests in those days." End of quote. Actually, the Nylons still take the occasional request today, if they know the song well enough. Here's one they're always glad to sing, on rooftops, in concert, and in the countdown. Their first hit. At number 18 this week, the Nylons with Kiss 'Em Goodbye.

0: singing Nylons, their song took a run up to number 12, peaking last week. Now it dips to number 18. Kiss 'em Goodbye. Next up, another hit from the week's number one album.
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13: Lows dip down to about 54 tonight under partly cloudy skies. Northeasterly winds 5 to 10 miles per hour. Sunshine mixed with clouds at times again tomorrow. 81, slight chance for storms tomorrow night. Lows around 59, partly cloudy skies. Highs around 81 Tuesday with a slight chance for showers. 81 Wednesday. That's your forecast. I'm staff meteorologist Paul Trombley. Right now, 77.
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0: Back at number 40 in our survey, we heard the debut of Didn't We Almost Have It All, a song from the number one album of the land. Now, here's the recent number one song from that same album. The album is Whitney, and this song at number 17 is I Wanna Dance With Somebody.
17: Woo!

from number 9 to 17, Whitney Houston's recent number 1 smash, I Wanna Dance with Somebody Who Loves Me. She also took it to number 1 on the dance chart. This is American Top 40. I'm Casey Kasem. At number 16 this week and moving up is the latest solo hit by English star Steve Winwood. Back in the late 60s, Steve was a founding member of a group called Traffic. Another member of Traffic was singer and guitarist Dave Mason. The two of them haven't collaborated for about 15 years now, but recently Steve played keyboards on Dave's new album, Two Hearts. It's due out in September. Steve Winwood, as a solo artist, climbs 5 notches this week in our countdown. Here's Back in the High Life Again.

0: Wynwood, up five notches to number 16, back in the high life again, sixth week in the survey. Coming up on American Top 40, a long-distance dedication from a student in the Philippines who lost love before he truly found it.
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0: These are the hits ranked by Billboard magazine.
1: Number 15.
0: Janet Jackson drops a notch with her latest. It was written and produced by Marty Moore. He often works with ace producers Jimmy Jam Harris and Terry Lewis and has been part of that whole Minneapolis scene. The song he produced for Janet is called The Pleasure Principle.

Janet Jackson and the Pleasure Principle. That's the number one song in the Billboard Soul Chart this week. It drops a notch on the pop chart to number 15. This is American Top 40. I'm Casey Kasem. Well, now we're up to our long-distance dedication. It's from a young man in the Philippines who writes about his first love and his first heartbreak. He writes, "Dear Casey, my name is Don. I'm a med tech student at Velez College, the Philippines. I'm 17 and just had my first encounter with love, and it's one sad affair. Her name was Christine. She was 19, in the same school as I was. She made me fall in love with her without a touch, a sign, a word. Yes, she did it by just being herself. Foolish as I was, I began sending her love notes, poems, and chocolates to help her through the day. I was so afraid and shy that I just signed Secret Admirer in each package. I can't begin to describe how happy I was just knowing she was reading my letters, although she still didn't know who I was. Somehow, I was just content seeing her breeze in and out of my life. Each time I tried to introduce myself, I got so tongue-tied that I just didn't try again. But my biggest dilemma began when I found out she went steady with another boy her age. I was jealous and angered that I couldn't do anything about it. She really rocked my world and left me with nothing to hold. I withdrew myself from everything. I even ignored her. Finally, after summer was over and classes were to start again, I did gather up all the courage I could muster so that I could go up to her and say, 'I love you,' or 'Hi, I'm Don.' But when classes started again, I learned too late that she already went to the States for good. I could feel my world crumbling. Casey, there's a song I know she likes. For memory's sake, could you play 'What Does It Take to Win Your Love' for Christine, my youthful love? And Christine, wherever you are, I still love you as much as the first day I saw you. Always, Don." Don, here's your long-distance dedication.

0: from 1969, the number four song, What Does It Take to Win Your Love, by Junior Walker and the All-Stars. A long-distance dedication from Don in the Philippines to Christine, now somewhere in the USA. And the countdown continues on American Top 40.
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15: Lows dip down to about 54 tonight under partly cloudy skies. Northeasterly winds, 5 to 10 miles per hour. Sunshine mixed with clouds at times again tomorrow. 81, slight chance for storms tomorrow night. Lows around 59, partly cloudy skies. Highs around 81 Tuesday with a slight chance for showers. 81 Wednesday. That's your forecast. I'm staff meteorologist Paul Trombley. Right now, 77.
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0: 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The Rock of New Orleans, WRNO, New Orleans, Louisiana. And Golf 104, Tallahassee, Florida. Here are the Whispers singing loud with a song they've already sent to number one on the soul chart. Up three notches on the pop chart to 14, here's Rocksteady.

0: The Whispers, who formed 18 years ago in Watts, Los Angeles, from their new album, Just Gets Better With Time, that's Rocksteady, rocking up three notches to number 14. There's a newcomer in the countdown who says the road to his record deal was paved with failure and false promises. But he turned those hard knocks into his first top 40 hit. His story and song are coming up.
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1: Number

Debbie Gibson from Long Island, New York, singing a song she wrote, Only in My Dreams, moves from 15 to 13 this week. You're listening to American Top 40. I'm Casey Kasem. Now we're up to the singer who says his first hit was inspired by failure and false promises. Call it a lesson in showbiz reality learned by Richard Marx. Richard's 23 years old, a singer and songwriter who's actually done pretty well already. He's sung backup on records for Lionel Richie. He's written songs for stars like Kenny Rogers. But all the while, he wanted a singing career of his own. He sent out demos and talked to a lot of record label executives. But deal after deal fell through. He told us, I wanted to write a song about the trials and tribulations we go through to move ahead trying to get that foot in the door. I've been promised this and that, and people end up lying to me. Well, instead of stewing in his own frustration, Richard wrote that song. And now that he's finally got a record deal, it's become his first hit. Richard says, it all comes down to a real simple thing, which is, you can't believe what anybody tells you until your lawyer sees it and it's in writing. It just doesn't mean anything. But that doesn't sing as good as, don't mean nothing. End of quote. Up four notches to number 12 with a few pearls of showbiz wisdom, here's Richard Marx and Don't Mean Nothin'.

0: don't mean nothing till you sign it on the dotted line. Richard Marks talking about the facts of showbiz, the facts of life, and climbing four notches to number 12 this week. This is Casey Kasem in Hollywood counting down the most popular songs in the USA on American Top 40. 11 big hits to go to the number one song in the countdown.
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3: Now on with our countdown of the 40 biggest hits in the land. I'm Casey Kasem, this is American Top 40, and we're on our way to the number one song in the USA.
4: Number 11.
3: From the movie La Bamba, about the life of Mexican-American rock star Ritchie Valens, here's the classic he originally did in 1959. Now remade by the band Los Lobos, La Bamba.

Los Lobos from East Los Angeles with the biggest mover in the countdown this week, La Bamba, up 13 notches to number 11. At number 10 is Robbie Neville, whose singing talent was first discovered not by a record company executive, but by the principal of his grammar school. Robbie says, quote, "I used to enjoy singing in school. I guess I sang really loud, too, because one time the principal heard me. She came up to me and asked me to stay after school. I thought, oh, no, I'm in big trouble now. But when I talked to her after school, she said to me, 'You're singing at the graduation.' That was the first time somebody thought I sang well." End of quote from Robbie Neville. 13 years later, he's singing his third top 40 hit in the countdown. At number 10, it's What's It To Ya? What?

0: number 10 for the second week in a row, What's It To You, Robbie Neville. Third top 40 hit for the 25-year-old singer-songwriter who was born and raised in Los Angeles. Up next, a group of bad animals.
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0: We're on our way to the number one song in the land.
1: Number 9.
0: From the album Bad Animals, here's the smash that spent 3 weeks at number 1. Heart with Alone.

0: Alone by the two-woman, three-man band from Seattle, Washington, Heart. Spent 3 weeks at number one, now it's falling, down six notches this week to number nine. This is Casey counting them down on American Top 40. There's a woman in the countdown who this week ties Lionel Richie for having the most consecutive top 10 hits in the 80s. Who is that girl? Well, her latest top 10 is coming up.
1: Casey's Coast to Coast.
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12: Lows dip down to about 54 tonight under partly cloudy skies. Northeasterly winds, 5 to 10 miles per hour. Sunshine mixed with clouds at times again tomorrow. 81, slight chance for storms tomorrow night. Lows around 59, partly cloudy skies. Highs around 81 Tuesday with a slight chance for showers. 81 Wednesday. That's your forecast. I'm staff meteorologist Paul Trombley. Right now, it's 76 degrees.
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0: We're coming to you from Hollywood. And here's the Wolfgram family, originally from the South Pacific Island kingdom called Tonga. Now they live in Minneapolis. The eight Wolfgram brothers and sisters call their group the Jets. And this week they fall a notch to number eight with Cross My Broken Heart.

The Jets with Cross My Broken Heart, a song written by Tony Pierce and the drummer for the group The Breakfast Club, Stephen Bray. It drops a notch to number 8 this week. On American Top 40, this is Casey Kasem. Now we're up to the woman who this week ties the 1980s record for most consecutive top 10 hits. Up till now, the record holder has been a man who's had 13 top 10 hits in the 1980s, including smashes like All Night Long, Dancing on the Ceiling, and Say You, Say Me. Songs by Lionel Richie. So far in the 1980s, Lionel's had more consecutive top 10s than anyone else. Until now. The woman who ties him had her first top 10 in 1984, a song called Lucky Star. And she hasn't missed the top 10 since then, with songs like Dress You Up, True Blue, and the song that ties the record for her this week, Who's That Girl? Which means Madonna has now had 13 top 10s in a row in the 80s. By the way, for the entire rock era, Lionel Richie and Madonna are behind only two other acts. The Beatles, who had 20 top 10s in a row, and Elvis Presley, the all-time leader, with 22 consecutive top 10s. Now, here's the song which ties Madonna with Lionel for the most top 10s in the 80s, 13 of them, leaping four notches to number 7. Who's That Girl?

0: 28-year-old Madonna with the title song from her new movie, Who's That Girl? The song hit number one in Britain already, and it climbs four notches to number seven this week on American Top 40. There's an American folk singer who, without ever having a hit record, played on the same bill with Paul McCartney, Phil Collins, and Elton John. It was a command performance for Prince Charles and Princess Diana. Her story and very first Top 40 hit coming up.
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1: Number 6.
0: Busting out with the first hit from their album, Let It Loose. Here's Gloria Estefan and Miami Sound Machine. Rhythm is gonna get you.
2: Oy!

Miami Sound Machine with Gloria Stefan providing the vocals. Rhythm is Gonna Get Ya. Got them their fifth Top 40 hit. This week, dropping a notch to number 6. On American Top 40, this is Casey Kasem. Well, now we're up to the American folk singer who, without a hit record to her name, played a command performance for the Prince of Wales. That singer is 28-year-old Suzanne Vega, and here's her story. In the early 80s, she made a name for herself in New York City playing folk music in the clubs of Greenwich Village. She was performing 60s-style music, just Suzanne and her guitar. Only this was in the 1980s.

the age of technopop, punk rock, and heavy metal. Pretty unusual. So unusual that the critics picked up on Suzanne's sound real fast. A good buzz started on the street. Then in 1985, Suzanne recorded her first album called Suzanne Vega. Sold pretty well in the U.S., about 200,000 copies. But overseas it sold twice as many copies. So Suzanne packed up her guitar and went to Europe to tour. Well, the critics there raved, and by June of last year, though she was almost unknown here in the U.S., Suzanne Vega had become a big name in Europe. Now, just about this time, Prince Charles of England was putting together his annual Prince's Trust concert. That's a big charity event. Only the biggest stars are invited to perform. Well, the stars that were invited to perform at London's Wembley Stadium in front of thousands for this event were Paul McCartney, Elton John, and Phil Collins. And also on the bill, right there next to those big names, was Suzanne Vega. She played alone, with just her acoustic guitar. And she was such a big hit that after the concert, Prince Charles requested that a CD of Suzanne's first album be delivered to Buckingham Palace. Now that singer with a royal fan club has her first top 40 hit. From her second album, Solitude Standing, Suzanne Vega with Luca.

0: The first chart single for singer-songwriter Suzanne Vega. Sixth week in the countdown, up three notches to number five as the countdown rolls on.
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8: Lows dip down to about 54 tonight under partly cloudy skies. Northeasterly winds, 5 to 10 miles per hour. Sunshine mixed with clouds at times again tomorrow. 81, slight chance for storms tomorrow night. Lows around 59, partly cloudy skies. Highs around 81 Tuesday with a slight chance for showers. 81 Wednesday. That's your forecast. I'm staff meteorologist Paul Trombley. Right now, it's 76 degrees.
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0: 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And Radio 610, Port of Spain, Trinidad. From Shrewsbury, England, here's the four-man, one-woman band, T'Pau, at number four with Heart and Soul.

up two notches, Heart and Soul by Tapao. They're at number four this week with their first chart single. At number three in our countdown in American Top 40 is a man who hit number one for the first time just last week, after 20 years of trying. This rock and roller from Detroit has actually had a total of 18 Top 40 hits, including the number two smash from 1982, Shame on the Moon, and a song that hit number four back in 1977, Night Moves. His chart career actually began back in 1969 with this song.

a piece of the song Ramblin' Gamblin' Man. It hit number 17 back in 1969, and it signaled the start of a long string of hits for the man who sang it. Here's the biggest hit of his career. Hit number one last week, this week falling to number three. Shakedown by Bob Seger.

0: Bob Seger, who shook the chart at number one last week with Shakedown from the Beverly Hills Cop 2 soundtrack, falls two notches this week to number three as the countdown rocks on.
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2: 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And happy 50th.
6: From August 8th, 1987, here's a band from Sweden that formed under the name Force. But their current name is Europe. And this would become their biggest hit, Carrie.

0: on their way to number three, that's Europe with Carrie, a classic AT40 Extra from 1987.
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6: The movie Beverly Hills Cop 2 might be starting to cool off at the box office, but it's still red hot here in the countdown. It claims the number 8 hit, Cross My Broken Heart by the Jets, the number 3 hit, Shakedown by Bob Seger, and now the number 2 song in the land by George Michael.

That's English singer George Michael with his ninth top 40 hit, moving up two notches this week to number two. This is Casey on American Top 40. Now we're up to the new number one song in the land. But before we play it for you, let's check out the other number one songs from Billboard's other charts. Number one in the soul chart is The Pleasure Principle by Janet Jackson. Number one in the country chart, One Promise Too Late by Reba McEntire. And number one on the album chart for the seventh week in a row, Whitney by Whitney Houston. Now, back here on the pop chart, that new number one song. It comes to us from the four-man Irish group who must be getting pretty comfortable sitting on top. Their album, The Joshua Tree, spent 9 weeks at number one, and the first hit off that album, With or Without You, hit number one back in May. Now, the follow-up to that song makes it two in a row. The new number one song in the land is by U2. I still haven't found what I'm looking for.

0: number one song in the land, I still haven't found what I'm looking for by the Irish band U2. After spending 9 years with only one top 40 hit to show for their work, they broke through in a big way this year. U2 have scored two number one smashes in a row in just a few months, both from the recent number one album, The Joshua Tree. And there you are, the 40 most popular records in America, straight from the official Billboard chart for the week ending August 8, 1987. American Top 40, created by Casey Kasem and Don Bastani and Tom Rounds, is produced in Hollywood by ABC Watermark. Our mailing address is American Top 40, Post Office Box 2000, Hollywood, California, zip code 90028. Our executive producer is Dick Carr, producer Elizabeth Rollins, with Daryl Morton, Matt Wilson, Tracy Pearson, Dana Swartzwalder, Guy Aoki, Michael Sullivan, Veronica Albano, Mike Williams, David Cohen, Stu Jacobs, and Denise Holland. I'm Casey Kasem. Join me next week, and again, we'll count down the 40 most popular songs in the USA. Till then, keep your feet on the ground and keep reaching for the stars.
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